0: 76, correct?
1: Yeah, we're coming up to the intermediate here at 76,
2: San Joaquin here, over.
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0: How about Class 2, MSR 536?
1: Left turn up here and cross over to the Antelope Crossing. Get over to 301. I get over to 309 side.
2: Yeah, okay, that's me pulling up. Yeah, get across.
3: All top 99.4. You got it, guys. Yeah, just stand by till you hear from me, over. Thank you. Fetch out.
0: Got that address, Robert?

0: You pay Patrick 260, over.
1: No problem, Patrick.
0: 262, over.
2: AP 5604, over. 5604, over. Everyone silent besides the UP 5604, please. Over. That's 257 UP 5604. Over.
3: Okay, 5604, over.
2: Hey, guys. Just call her. Are you guys going to need relief? Over.
4: You're clear of the area. I guess you're basically proceeding to the yard here, over.

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1: Dude, McCready, over.
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0: 26, diverging approach.
1: Hey, 57 to the UP 5604, over. Press 257, you can press 257 UP 5604, over.
2: 5604, over.
1: Hey guys, just wanted to let you know, got a relief crew for 1845 1845K, over.

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1: 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I was just looking. 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

0: 704-8.
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0: 57 to the UP, 5604 over.
1: 5604 over.
0: I understand you guys are currently stopped, correct, over?
1: Yes, if you need it, you have the engineer's permission to take the light back at RPO 93.
0: I understand you guys are still all stopped, have the engineer's permission, take a ticket back here to Grammy 093, to Grammy 092, PSC-039, and PSC-042, and I'll get you an update here momentarily, over.
1: No problem, apparently there's a bunch of cops back there, so we'll have a ride.
0: Keep me in the loop with whatever you have, as you have it, guys. Over.
1: Keep you in the loop, over?
0: Correct, over.
1: Yeah, no problem. I saw ambulances go by, and it sounds like the Mack Park guys have a good eye on everything, so I think there's lots of enforcement back there.
0: Roger, thank you. Yes, fetch out.
2: 11-04, diversion clear.

0: Dispatcher 262 to Amtrak 540, protecting one track at the suit, over.
1: 540, protecting one track at the suit, sir.
0: All correct, stretch out.

0: you can dispatch a 262 to Adler, clear you over. Yeah, it looks like I'm gonna be able to make that meet at pit, so you guys can stay out there longer, over.
1: Do you wanna do that, Jonathan?

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1: Who is that? Yeah, they're gonna let you double over for now.
0: Double over for now, okay. Stockton, town bus.
2: Go ahead, town Stockton.
0: I'm back where you were there, Dave. I'll need a ride.
2: Heading down there right now to the middle road.
3: There should be standby a minute. Let me call the car department real quick.
4: Standing by to standby. All right.
3: Cut is correct.
0: That's where you gotta stay.

0: Cameron just made it back up to the head end. We're just talking over.
1: Two car back. You want to pull the rail and do it on the west end then? Or on the east end?
2: Sure, 22 cars back. We can do that.
1: And just shove it in, leave it where it's out on the east end. Come on in to 207 then.
2: Okay, 207, work on the east end for our two. Thank you.
1: Correct, thank you.
3: Park 38 advanced approach, approach conversion.

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2: Tower, call me at the bridge, Carly.
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1: As for stuff, it's an important planning
0: group. 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
1: Exactly.
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2: What's that?

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1: Stretch out.
0: UP 5867, over.
2: UP detector, milepost 1, 1, 2, point 0, track 1.

0: 262, over.
1: Amtrak 538, checking on Davis, over.
0: 538, protected 2 track at Davis, over.
1: 538,
0: protected 2 track at Davis, over. All correct, dispatch out. Dispatch to 262, over.

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Track 1. No defects. Total axle 580. Temperature 89 degrees. Detector out.

0: go ahead.
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0: I just put it on the lead there, past the

0: You're lined out at 7 on the east end there when you get down there. Justin.
1: Don, love you.
0: Yeah.
1: Hi.
2: He is being awful pushy today.
1: He is, huh?

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0: you there, or do you want to go through the town? 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There's nothing going on right now. Z's coming, but if you get a hold of them quick enough, I get you out front.
1: Back to you on the

0: coming into 101 at 85, pull on down to Roth Road, we'll get your paperwork, we'll get your bills going. D-rail is hot.
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0: 5-7, over.
1: 5-7, it's a Folsom UP-1472, over.
0: Yep, I got all traffic stopped there. You're going to be holding in the yard for a bit. Where are you guys coming out of today, over?
1: Well, we're going to have a Mack Park off of Main 1 there.
0: I know where you go. Where are you coming out? 120 or Citrus today, guys, over?
1: To 106, or we can come out Citrus Heights as well, either way, whenever you're ready after things settle.
0: Yeah, guys, I just got, like, this scene we got to get cleared up and get trains out the way. I won't have a route for you there for a while until at least that 1845 crew gets on that Z train that's blocking Mack Park. So just hold tight for a little bit. I won't have a route, guys, on the main for now.
1: All right, copy that. We're in on that 1845 crew to hop on the Z. We'll give you a call maybe around 1900.
0: All right, thank you, guys. You go, Smetch out.
1: Thank you.

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1: 6-2, just checking on 542nd on Davis, over.
2: Still on a pull towards 110, over.
0: Correct, dispatch out.
2: Alright, it was showing you stop, I wasn't sure what you had doing on it.
3: 214, 75, still good.

Dispatcher 256, UP6953, over. 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

0: 5604 Main 1 Mecklenburg.
1: Looks like our speed is 13. Coming up, we're supposed to be doing about 20 at Newcastle. Over. Want to know if we need to do something. Well, keep rolling over.
2: Well, we could cross over to Main 2 if you're interested. Over.

0: dispatcher 9, over.
1: 956-52 again. Yeah, we don't even need to cross over at Bowman. We got an auto, so we need one all the way up to Colfax. It's a little bit of a nice job, but no, we're not doing it.
0: Okay, crossing over at Bowman is not really possible on Main 1, so yeah, we'll go up to Colfax, cross over there. Over.
1: All right, sounds good.

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1: Dispatcher 262 to Amtrak 542, protected one track at Martinez, over.
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0: 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I'll let you know we're in and out of them. 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
1: Okay, guys, got a service interruption up ahead. I'll let you know when we're able to resume. Hold tight here at Swanson to hear from me. Over.
2: Okay, copy that. 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
1: No problem, guys. 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

0: 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Detector working. Detector, milepost 112.3. Track 2. No defects. Total axle 312. Temperature 82 degrees. Detector out.
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Detector out.

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1: Is that releasing?

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0: 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You dispatch 257, Amtrak 538, over.
1: Amtrak 538, over.
0: Guys, let me know when you're ready to copy, please. Over.
1: Yes, sir. Ready to copy. 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
0: 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Be on the lookout for emergency personnel at milepost 96. Please traverse through the limits at 10.10 mph. Speed, extra bells and whistles. Looking out for emergency personnel on the Martinez sub. Over.
2: 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On the Martinez sub at milepole 96.0 on main track 2CWO, be on the lookout for emergency personnel and traverse the area at 10.10 mph. Over.
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1: 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Over. Extra bells looking out for emergency personnel. Extra bells and whistles looking out for emergency personnel.
0: Yeah, all correct. Okay, 1821. 1821 Juliet, Romeo Hotel, JRH. Over.
1: Show that okay and correct. 1821, 1821, dispatcher Juliet, Romeo Hotel by Zillow.
0: All correct. Thank you, sir. Here we go.
1: Here we go. Thank you.
2: Hello.
0: 59, hold on tight, guys. Let me get this V, this information, and I'll be back to you. This restriction, you'll go at the westbound V here, okay?
2: Okay, stand by. Just let you know we are ready to go. That's all.
0: Perfect. That's great news. I'll get right back with you as soon as I get this transit info. Over.
3: Go the Virgin Slave.
1: JRH, and we'll follow the
0: train.
1: Thank you.
0: Correct, thank you. Thanks out.

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0: Roger, 256, over.
1: 86, over.
0: 86, over.
1: Good evening, sideways, just the way about Amtrak there, over.
0: That's what it looks like. Looks like maybe Amtrak 717's line through there. The screens I have to look at them only updates every 5 minutes, so that's the last thing I showed.
1: Okay, copy. No problem. Thank you, everyone, for coming in.
0: Thank you. Dispatch route.

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0: Push diverting, over.
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1: 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Detector working.
2: 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Milepost 111.0. Track 2. No defects. Total axle 19. Detector out.
3: Charlie 10 for 9, outbound Creamy 2 right there.

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1: Detector, milepost 97.7, track 2, no defect. Total axle 312, train speed 13, MPH, temperature 72 degrees. Detector out. Detector, milepost 112.3, track 2, no defects, total axle 24, temperature 80 degrees, detector out.

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1: 62 Amtrak 542, calling about Davis, over.
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0: All correct, dispatch out.

0: you're on duty.
1: Jumbo, go ahead.
0: There's a crew in here for coupe that needs a ride. For the RVEP, I'll be on here for a minute or two. Maybe pick up that crew.
1: Yep, I already made contact. I got you.
0: Thank you, sir.

0: pior, but okay. Virgin clear, let's see in San Jose.
1: Who knows that's supposed to approach the Virgin?

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1: Go ahead.
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0: 26 to the EP.
1: Yeah, go ahead.
0: Your air slips into that knuckle.

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1: UT detector, milepost 9, 7, point 7, track 2.

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1: Yeah, go ahead.
0: Hey, how's it looking out there?
1: Over, going like 10 minutes.
0: Love to hear it. Appreciate you, guys.
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1: Amtrak 542, over.
2: 542, what track do you guys go into at the depot, over?
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2: Copy that, 4 West, okay.

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1: 549 projected 2 track at Davis, take over.
0: All correct, dispatch out.
1: I'll meet you up there.

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0: 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Frame speed 10. MPH temperature 71 degrees. Detector out.
1: 57 UP 9920. Over. Guys, on that protection, Orifice did give us tracks back there, so no longer got the all clear of all local personnel. Your attention is doing back to normal max track speed there, over Mapos 96. All right, thank you.

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1: Highball, West End, Jersey, got lights.
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1: Where are you guys coming out of? Over.
2: We can go ahead and come out of 120, 106.
1: Yeah, I can get you started that way. We should have tracks back here momentarily. Still have to wait for that Z to move, but otherwise, should be okay. Signal indication out of 120, over.
2: All right, copy that. Well, our plan is to go straight to West Sac now, so we'll just go West Sac, and I'll be taking that signal probably 20 minutes from now. Just got to walk to the rear, and I'll get out there.
1: All right, Bubba, here we go. I'm about to hang it. I'll hang it in like 10, because it looks like they got something coming at me out of 545, but I don't know what or where, but I'll be ready. 20 minutes, so about 1940, 1935. Here we go.
2: All right, here we go.

0: 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Go ahead, over.
1: 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When you can, 545, back in at Antelope, over.
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1: 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Thank you, RV 28 out.
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2: 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Thank you, get that down.

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1: 2541 answering.
0: You guys ready to go? Over.
1: Yes, sir. Knocking down Antelope now. Ready for more lights. Over.

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1: 60 Amtrak 717 over.
0: 717, talk to Amtrak 544 before Worker Martinez, over.
1: I was calling you for something else, over.
0: Go ahead, over.
1: Yeah, the signal is TRO-41, PTC put us in penalty for signal status unknown. We had a clear in the field. So we're stopped, but I have a red fence up on the PTC. Yeah, even the one coming on your property, TRO-41, talk to them.
0: That's correct, over.
1: All right, we'll do that, thank you.
0: You dispatch out.
2: 544, clear, over.
1: X-Men router. Mag. I guess we have to roll back and talk to the end.

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1: It's Stockton Sub, Amtrak 717, over.
0: What, over?
1: Hey, when we were coming on to UP, we had a diverging clear on your side, and then at TRO 41 we had a clear. PTC put us in penalty, saying the signal status was unknown, over.

0: that's the last one I've got, over.
1: Yeah, that's what I thought. It's actually the TR-041 signal that put us in town.
2: 544, work with Amtrak 549, Sassoon, over.
3: All correct, set up.

0: where you're going there, railroad, over.
1: Okay, that's what I thought. I talked to 6-2 and they told me to call you, so I don't know, maybe they didn't quite understand. Okay, we'll talk to them. Thank you.
0: Yeah, we don't have TR-041 listed on my screen at all, just Port Chicago. And you already passed the Port Chicago UP, is that correct, over?
1: Yeah, we're past your signal there at Port Chicago. We're still on the, partially on the transfer track, I believe. Partially on the transfer track there.
0: Let me try something and see if it'll clear it up. Hold on 1 second, over.
1: Okay, because, yeah, I got a red fence on my PTC, so I can't move.

0: hang up, over. IPTC also, if it's a red fence, see what they want you to do. I don't really know what to do if you're not on my side, over.
1: Copy that, sir. Thank you. Roger, let's roll back to 46.

0: Sub about it. Yeah, they say it's talk to you for TRA 41. You know.
1: It's like a release for us. Like, we can't even flag it. It's just not possible. We looked into it, but we can't even flag that location.
0: Okay, well, I'm not sure what to do. I've got a red fence and I can't move.
1: What I would do if I was at the BN dispatcher is give you authority to pass on their side. Should clear it up because you have it clear in the field on our side.
0: Yeah, I don't know, neither dispatcher is in. Over.

Roger, you want to bring your phone up here when you call someone? I don't know.

0: 7-17, over.
1: 17, over.
0: Yeah, I guess you try the authority pass on that end. It won't let us put it on our end. We just have to get a hold of PTC, so we'll put a ticket in for that. Over. So they should reach out to you very shortly.
1: Copy. Gotcha. Thank you much.
0: Sorry, this is annoying, but thank you.

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1: 856, GP, 4243 north, over.
0: 4243 north, over.
1: Hey, I just wonder how many we're going to be down for here in Neath.
0: I think one more. I only control up there north end of the Neath there, but I think, I know the LRS 59 is coming your way.
1: All right, thank you.
0: Dispatch out.
2: Let me just call in and verify. I'm going to avoid this and we'll get you rolling as soon as you got your numbers punched in and ready to go, okay?

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1: Wind 3, over.
2: Go ahead.
3: 5604, understand. Patches on, ready to go. I understand we're all on the track. Off to the track inspector, three. Confirm everything you said. So when you're ready, speak on occasion. Thank you. Watch out.
1: Then over.
2: No, the Tracy subdivision over.
1: Would that be like 2134 over?
2: It'd be at like 1937 approximately.

0: I'll go ahead and, did that put you into penalty, over?
1: Yes, it did, over.
0: All right, I'll go ahead and get that reported, over.
1: Okay, you'll get that reported, and then I have a red fence on my PTC screen, so I can't move until that clears or I have some authority.
0: Okay, you're going to have to ring up dispatcher for that, for authority to pass, over.
2: 62 PT help desk, over. All right, Jeremy, still there's choice. You can put the cut-ins on the lead or towards 307, but seeing location, come on in. Lead 307, then 306.

0: 97, track 2.
1: Yeah, go ahead.
0: On the UP track, and the signal is controlled by who?
2: The BNSF.
0: Check BNSF?
2: I did. I contacted the BNSF and asked them to flag them with their PTC, and they say you tried it. It didn't clear their red fence, and I have no ability to put authority to pass at that location.
0: All right, I'll run this by PTC op support. Can you give me the location, the milepost that's at, over?
2: 40.74, please. 40.74. Is it possible, would they let us cut it out to clear the control point and then see if we can dial it back in so we can try to get these guys moving?
0: That's a negative. Let me reach out to PTC op support, over.
3: Yard. If you guys want to come down city side, go up here 12, 13, or 14. Talking to 202, they're on the east end on 17. Over.
0: Police detector, mile post 97.7, track 2, no visa, total axle 4, 8, 8, 8.
4: I just gotta ask you if about the 717 situation, if you're further than 500 feet, they might need to get closer to about 500 feet to get rid of that red fence, over.
2: They're already like on our side, though. They're like, you know, they're through the OS at 41, almost.
4: Oh, I see. Okay, thank you.
2: I appreciate it, though.

0: 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Over.
1: TCS 5315 has TCS 5315 over.
0: Or are you away from the 40.74 over? Signal over.
1: Part of the train is past the signal. My head-in is stopped at 40.7 on the main track on the chase track.
0: Head-in is past the signal?
1: That's correct.

Eyeball those girls.

0: but they couldn't clear that signal that they control over?
1: I was told they tried something, they must have tried that and couldn't get that clear, so they said to talk to PCC desk next door.

0: 549, Ray, over.
1: Alright, 28, we're in set out mode.
0: Over. Hey Josh, would it help their cause any, maybe if they get permission from you and the BNSF, make a reverse movement within that control point TR-041 and also at Fort Chicago on the BNSF side, shove east of the BNSF signal and see if that'll help. They can get a signal again, over.
1: Yeah, it might, but I don't know if they had a signal. An idea. But hey, just also want to tell you, you gotta go to Swift. Are you expecting to?
2: That's your entrance, Riverbank, right over.

0: 2, 717, over.
1: 717, over.
0: You just want to try and reverse it up. I mean, no, you have to ask to be in, of course, but you just want to try and back up and try this again.
1: Yeah, I mean, I'll try whatever you guys want me to.
0: I would, so reach out to the BN dispatcher. You got it from my end. I mean, CTX 2013, permission to reverse move if you need it for me. But call the BN to see if you can do that for them. Do you mind that signal? Let me try it again.
1: Okay, we have your permission to make a reverse move here in the OS at TRO 41. I'll call BN and see if we can do that.
0: Yeah, yeah. Not necessarily in the OS, but on the main. But yeah, give him a shout, please, before you make that move.

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1: Roll back to 30.
2: You guys ready for a tele test?
3: Yeah, I need the number.
2: Yeah, 69836.
1: Boston 12, Amtrak 717 again. The EP dispatcher suggested if we could make a reverse move back eastbound, get behind the signal again and see if it clears up from there.
2: Approach the virginal.
0: Yeah, we can try, y'all want a 6.4, is that correct, over? Move our backup move over.
1: Eastbound, so we can get behind
0: Chicago BNSF, 1163.5, is that correct, over?
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4: The 13, over.
1: I can go back through the transfer track and back behind your Port Chicago signal and see from there.
0: I'm ready for you there at Port Chicago, over.
1: So we have permission to make a reverse. All right, copy.
0: 717, permission to make a rule 6.4 on the transfer track to Port Chicago BNSF, over.
1: All right, Amtrak 717 has permission to make 6.4 transfer track to get behind the Port Chicago signal on the BNSF.
0: It's all correct, over.
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1: Okay, working with 718, Mark
0: 2-6-6. That's correct, thank you. Switch out.
2: Alright, did you get past the four, your red hash, over?
3: PTC desk, yeah, we're gonna make a reverse move here and, the red hash is gone, for that move.
2: Alright, PTC desk out.
3: 717-62, over.
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1: 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And double check us.

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1: Thank you.

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1: For 20 cars, man.
2: You can be there within 5 minutes.
3: Jumbo, I got a cool. Don't worry about it.

0: 62 over.
1: 62, John, Josh on second track, I believe he gave us the okay, but are we protected number two track for 544 at Davis, over?
0: You are protected track two, Davis, over.
1: 544 protected track two, Davis, thank you, and could we get a light, please? RV 990 to east end of 6, over.
0: RV 990 east end, will do, over.
1: Okay, thank you, talk to you in a bit, over.

0: dispatcher, calling 717 over. Just checking you're all stopped, done with the 6.4, is that correct, over?
1: Yes, sir, all stopped, finished, sir.

0: I'm ready for you at Port Chicago. The UP is the one who's got to accept the signal there at Port Chicago, UPRR. So I guess give them a call and see if they're ready on that side. Over. Did you ever talk to the PTC, over?
1: We did talk to PTC, that's right.
0: Okay, what did they say to do, over?
1: He said talk to the dispatcher and give us the brief.
0: Yeah, that's what I tried to do, and Red Fence was still there on your side. So, yeah, talk to UP. Like I said, that's all I can do. I got the intent in for UP. They're the ones that, okay. Looks like they accepted it. What does it look like on your side now? Over.
1: Yes, sir. It looks like we got a diverging clear to a clear. So we'll try it again.
0: What does your PTC show? Does it show that switch still, whatever it was, in, having issues before? Over.
2: Correctly, over.
1: And then the rest. It's showing gray.
0: I don't know what y'all's PTC looked like, so if it's anything different, I guess contact the PTC desk. I don't know what else to do. If I need to flag you at Port Chicago, I will. Just let me know.
1: Okay, so do you want me to take the one on, to get on the transfer track and then possibly flag at TRO 41?
0: I can't flag you there at TRO 41. I can flag you there at Port Chicago UPR is all I can flag you. Over.
1: Okay, well, we got a diverging clear in the field and a clear line on PTC, so I'm going to take this signal.
0: That sounds good. Let's roll.
1: Alright, 717, diverging clear.
3: Here we go.
2: 7 over.

0: Tower, Rick. Hey, yeah, you ready for life?
1: Yeah, we'll need a light. We're ready.
0: Oh, yeah, West Injures, make your move.
1: Tell the outbound EU crew they'll need all supplies.
0: Okay, all supplies.

0: Eric, you're in that cab car crash.
1: Roger. UP 5965 South, cruise 86.1, main track 2 out.
2: Not dispatch, it's River Bank, right over.
3: Behind on 501.
4: Yeah, you're gonna leave that east one behind.
3: Okay, leaving the east one behind, thank you.
2: Zone 6.6, I'll switch your store back to main track 2. I'll have you stacked out behind 719. They're at the Nair now.
5: Moving for 181.
0: I'm here on 46. Tell me if I can clear behind you. So when I'm clear, that signal back there.

0: I was going to get the EP or the LB or the WCB.
1: Go ahead, over.
2: Alright, once again, same thing, clear in the field, red tent at TRO 41.
1: Okay, I just sat down, understand it's not going to let you pass TR 41, over.
2: It's clear in the field, red tent.
1: Alright, TTC desk, you still on, over?
2: No, sir. He's telling me he can't give me authority to pass.

0: 1.6.
1: Alright, I'm getting PTC desk notified again, see what they want to do.
2: 717, copy.
1: And for whatever reason, it won't let me put in authority to pass.

0: I'm on the I train. Are you still there?
1: Oh, I'm off.
0: Oh yeah, we're still here.
2: He's a little late today.

0: 18. That's right, you got the 18 here again. We got this thing for you. What do you want us to do with it now?
1: Keep going.
0: I know, keep going. We're stopping up there.
1: Man, come on in, 101 and 87, guys. Come in the yard. We'll take you over on the east end of 802.
0: All right, you said 802. We'll see you there in a bit.
1: All right, I hope you brought my pen back.
0: Hey, that was Jason that stole your pen.
1: Yeah, well, you better tell him he owes me one. The one I had here, it was intermittent inking.
0: Yeah, that was definitely Jason. He stole that pen. Blame that on him.

Okay, 100 meters, you should be good to go. Over 1 2 on the Kingston Airway.

0: McCreary, over.
1: Call for McCreary, over.
0: I see release time. Were you guys done out there, or did you need me to do anything else, over?
2: We're all good out there.
0: All good. I can knock down my signals.
2: Yes, sir. That is correct.
0: I appreciate the help, over.
2: Thank you.
3: Check 544, approach restricting, over.

0: All right, Roderick, I took it out and then put it back in. Still right there.
1: Amtrak 717, over.

0: Manchester, Amtrak 717, over.
1: 717, over.
0: Yeah, I got a message from the UP dispatcher, something about a red ash, over.
1: Yes, sir, stopped at TRO 41. Signal is clear in the field, but we have a red fence over.
0: TRO 41, over.
1: Yes, sir, TRO 41 signal. It's clear in the field, but red fence on the PTC screen.
0: Okay, are you inside of that red hash? Does that screen show the train consist on the inside of that red hash? Or have you not gotten to it yet on that screen, over?
1: I'm still on the green line on the UP connection track. With the red fence in front of me, so I'm not in the red fence yet. This is 0 mph in 153 feet.
0: Is there a yellow hash under that red hash, over?
1: No, there's not, over.
0: And to the left of that, what track does it say you're on, over?
1: On UP connection, over.
0: Over. Alright, so it says you're on a UP connection track. Now, are you lining for movement, over?
1: Yeah, we have a clear signal in the field, over.
0: On the other side of that signal, is that UP territory, over?
1: That's correct, over.
0: What is your TCS, over?
1: That's 5315, over.
0: Are you crossing over subdivisions, over?
2: 625, over.
0: Okay, so, and...
3: RV990, engineer's touristic down light, all stopped, over.
0: Over.
1: On to the Tracy subdivision.
0: Copy.
3: 44, understand the engineer's clear, stick down RV990, all stopped, over.
4: 472 West,
3: check 544, understand the engineer's clear, stick down light, all stopped, over.
5: Correct, thank you, good night, over.
3: Thanks a lot, stretch out.
0: I got a ticket here that this train had another problem with a red hash. Is that correct, over?
1: 717, yes, that's correct. We were lined through earlier, and when we passed the signal, the clear signal at TRO 41, we were put into penalty.
0: Got a problem with the radio receiver on that motor. Now, if you pull up 153 feet, will you be right on top of that signal, or will you be able to move further, over?
1: I'm 153 feet away from the signal now. I can pull up a little further, over.
0: If we're within 153 feet of that signal, and that's where that is, we do not have a yellow hash under it. I have a feeling that motor may not be reading signals very well. We are on a UP connection track, 153 feet from a red hash with a clear in the field, TRO 41. correct, over?
1: That's all correct, over.
0: Absolutely, positively, 100% positive that we have the correct track selected, over?
1: I didn't have to select the track since I logged in originally, but it says we're on the UP connection at 1163.7.
0: Okay, so are you actually on that UP connection track, or are we on a different track, over?
1: No, sir, we are on the UP connection track. Over.
5: 60 Ramtrack 719, make your out.
6: Yes, that's Stockton Dispatcher answering Mormon Radio. All right, you guys, signal indication of. Thank you, Stockton DSL.
0: I was thinking they're having receiver problems. Amtrak 717, was that your Amtrak mechanical, over?
1: That was just my conductor who's been on the phone with the PTC desk.
0: With the PTC desk for Amtrak, over? Okay, so we're coming at this thing from two completely different angles. I'm completely blind. It sounds like they're right on point. I'm seeing that this motor has some sort of a receiver problem since this is the second red hash that we've encountered. Go ahead and work with that desk and get your receiver issues sorted out. You might find that those red hashes won't hang you up, or that motor's bad order for the radio, over.
7: Pull the rear one up a notch to knock it back in here tomorrow.

0: probably just a brake on that rear one, because that was real easy to move there.
1: Yeah,

0: 7-2-UP-2541, over.
1: 41 answering. I'm the UP-424-3 location. They're coming up to Elk Grove now. Control point SP-055, over.
2: Okay. And then we'll go.
1: You'll be meeting the I-train for their allowance,
2: okay, thank you.

NSF Oxen dispatcher calling in truck 717. Over. Response, TSF.

0: 550, over. Yeah, I'll work with 718 there at Martinez, over. A 718, they're on the inside, I'll take you to track one, over. Thank you, ciao, ciao.
1: That thing wasn't linked?
2: Well, it was mostly done. They just hadn't turned the handles on the dupe, and then they didn't do the brake pipe and the actual leakage thing to make sure. Over.
1: Copy. I'll find out what's going on, but thank you.

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1: Five oh one for switch five, please.
0: Eyeball.

0: get all the people going towards Sacramento, towards the front, all walking across right now.
1: Track 719A, approach 1119.0, main track 1, over.

0: over.
1: Yeah, I'm trying to reinitialize. Right now we're on please wait for train ID for UP.
2: Dispatch 250 over. Sorry, dispatch 570 over.

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1: Yes, I do. Go ahead. Over.
0: The RB 26, we're on the UP 7052. Like to come out, switch 5, and come back in Antelope, please. Signal indication, thank you.

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1: That's right, 719.
0: Sorry guys, this one going across the UP Diamond is a lot slower than I thought. So once I get clear signal indication, and I'll let you know, Amtrak 717 has been having some PTC issues there at Port Chicago, so I'm going to have to hold you back until they get their flights figured out.
1: Copy, wait for one to clear up at the UP crossing, and then 717 is having issues at Port Chicago.
0: That is all correct.
1: All correct, thank you. Appreciate it.
0: Stockton DSL.
2: UP has been trying, it's not picking it up.
1: Check 551,
2: here
1: you go,
2: I'm here. Their train ID for UP, it's just not coming up, over.
3: Alright. You're talking for reinitializing PTC, over?
2: That's correct, yeah.
3: Dispatcher PTC desk, you still on here?
1: Thank you.

0: This is 717, over.
1: 717, over.
0: You had to flag that, was it the BN dispatcher that flagged you over?
1: No, nobody flagged me over.
0: Oh, nobody flagged, okay. I guess give the BN a call, see if they can do something to flag you, maybe?
1: Yeah, we've already tried that. They can't flag me, apparently. I tried to reinitialize PTC and stuff in a mode trying to find ID for UP, and it's been that way, so there's no way for me to get out of it unless I throw the circuit breaker again, but... is it possible we can get permission to run without PTC over?
0: Unfortunately, I can't approve that. PTC desk has to, say we can and give you a number, and then, but until they say that, we can't do anything.
1: Okay. I mean, it looks like that's the only option here.
0: Okay. I resubmitted a ticket, so hopefully they'll call you back.
1: Okay, hopefully. Thank you.
0: All right. Touch in. This is a PTC desk. Yeah, we spoke earlier. What's going on, over?
1: Yeah, PTC desk tried to, through the circuit breakers, reset it, reinitialized. It's stuck on the screen. Please wait for train ID for UP. Stuck there, over.
2: Do you guys still have your van, or are you just saying that you guys want?
3: I have no idea. It's been a few hours since we've seen the van. She brought back the crew that went to UL on this one.
0: No breakers or something, over?
1: Yeah, that's correct, and we did do that, sir, over.
3: Sorry, van.
0: Go through the process of... Now, you are the CDTX2013 on your on point, is that correct, over?
1: That is correct, over. Initializing with a box that says, please wait for train ID for UP, over.
0: Copy. Standing by for that timeout message. Make sure you tell me what that timeout message is verbatim. Standing by.
1: Well, I can tell you it's been on the screen for how long? At least 10 minutes, over.
0: Those

0: holding up everything?
1: I wish I could say yes, but you're showing an origin here, which means that we have to get it online for the FRA. Stand by.

is 257, over. Is 257, over.

0: whenever you're ready, just send a 5-7.
1: Yeah, I've been trying. My radio's messed up. Could you possibly give them a call for us? Let her know we're on board radio.
0: Yep, we'll do.

0: Amtrak 717, your PTC worked okay on the BN, is that correct, over?
1: That is correct, over.
0: Alright, what do you see on your PTC screen, over?
1: It's self-testing.
0: Copy, standing. Now, you're not going to be running on the BN anymore, is that correct, over?
1: That's correct, over.
0: Alright, I would say if you're not going to be running on the BN, you shouldn't have to initialize for the BN. If you're okay with that statement, let's try to just initialize for UP only, over.
1: Initialize UP only, yeah, copy.

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detector, milepost 97.7, track 2, no defect, total axle 126, train speed 3.5 mph, temperature 6.8 degrees, detector out.

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1: Pretty close, Mario.
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3: Hey, Mario, you're just waiting for that work train to come in, then I'll get your lights.

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We're going to set the cut in, the rear due about to 583. Man, the rear due, go towards 583.

0: 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Can I get the engineer's permission to type at the light at SP 098, over.
1: Let me know whenever you get stopped, over.

0: Go for NASCAR.
1: All right, we got us active on TPC. However, we have a red fence still in front of us.
0: So we have a red fence out in front of us. Okay, so that goes back to the previous call. And standby.

0: guys are still at milepost TR041, 153 away from that red hash. Is that correct, over?
1: It's showing us at milepost 41 on main track currently, but we haven't moved it.
0: Okay, so before you were on UP connection track, is that correct, over?
1: And we still are. It didn't give us an option for that.
0: Okay, now it's telling you our main track 1, is that correct, over?
1: Just main track, over.
0: Okay, so are you on main track or are you on UP connection track, over?
1: Connection, over.
0: Okay, so is that connection track, is that a BN track, over?

0: using the connection track onto the DMSM. I'm not sure how else to explain it.
1: Now, we need to know what territory or subdivision that track that you are physically on is a part of. Is the UP connection track the BN controlled, or is that UP controlled? Over.
0: UP Tracy subdivision, and we're looking at it, there's Thibno, which is controlled by the UP.
1: Is the track that you're physically on controlled, the track that your wheels are sitting on right now, is that a BN controlled track, part of a BN subdivision, or is that a UP track and a UP subdivision? Over.
0: Be right back.
1: Engineer, can you see if you can select track direction and see if that track, that UP connection track, is offered? Over.
0: It's not offered. It offers main track, tracing sub UP. That's it.
1: Okay, so what we might need to do here is I'm going to have to go back and say that we do want to initialize for the BN. So, because if that's a BN track that we're physically on, we'll have to initialize for the BN in order to get that track as a selection. Let's go ahead and soft cut out and reinitialize for the BN and UP. Over.
0: Okay, we're doing that right now.
1: Standing by.
2: UP detector, milepost 63.2, track 1.

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1: 3-6-2-8-6, all stop,
0: all stop, thanks guys. Yeah, we'll get the Z by and then should be a decent shot to Roseville, over.
1: Alright, sounds good, over.
0: Alright, thanks guys, 56 out.

717. It looks like your PTC is trying to call me directly. I'm going to get off this radio. I have to switch over and talk to them. I'll get back here in a moment. Stand by.

0: ediyor.
1: Are you showing 6 West for parking tonight? Over.

0: Are you showing parking 6 West tonight?
1: I believe so. Over.
0: Okay, that looks good to me then. Thank you. Stretch out.

0: 104, approach 91.1, main track 17.
1: And we're right down the cluster, so we can put that back in. That'd be a few more minutes.
2: Outstanding. Hopefully we don't ever run ash this time. Standing by. Just make sure we have the correct track selected and we're lined for movement, over.
1: And the anti-PTC says they're, we show up in their system, so what's worse?
2: Yeah, I just don't know why we're getting that red hash. I mean, that wouldn't happen to be an out-of-service track, would it? Over.
3: And an approach and all.

0: Go for desk, over.
1: Okay, red hash is still up. However, now we receive a signal or a message that says we have authority to pass the signal to force your gun 94.
0: Hey, is that the signal you're hung up behind, over?
1: Yes.
0: Okay, can you accept that authority to pass signal is playing stop, over?
1: Sure.
0: Yeah, absolutely. Standing by.

0: Outstanding. Now that's the second red hash that's jumped up in front of you for no particular reason. Stay on your toes. If you get any more red hashes, give us a call. We might want to not use that that PTC, but let's go ahead and go forward with that PTC. Comply with that PTC screen, and you might want to give that Amtrak dispatcher a call and let them know that you're on the way. Over. Here we go. Out. That is correct. Proceed. Signal location. Over.
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0: 26, Tom Roosevelt Tower.
1: Charlie Weston, yours, communication, come on in.

getting away yet, but the set at the route at the antelope for the EU getting out was a 30-minute delay.

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0: 6, code 220.
1: Temperature 8, 1 degrees. Detector out.

0: 26, stand 1-0.
1: We got an Uber at 2121. Takes about 40 minutes to get there to Elk Grove to swap out with. Over. Your batch crew was on left Roseville about 2121, so they should be there shortly. I imagine in the next 10 to 15 minutes. Over.
2: All right, copy that.
1: Correct, over.

0: Adams 57, over.
1: This is UP 8953, South over.
0: 53, talking to the yard, see if they're ready to bring you in, over.
1: You said that yard's ready to bring us in, over.
0: Still talking to them, let me call up and see if they're ready now, over.
1: Alright, we'll talk to the yard, and are we going to get lights past Andorra, over?
0: I'm about to call them to see if they're ready to take you guys in, over.
1: Sorry about that, speaker's kind of rough over here.
0: You're all good, no worries, here we go, over.

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1: Approach diverging, mic on, main one, over.

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1: Hump yard master, let me get to the west end.
0: All right, 119207, we'll get talk to them when we get down there. Thanks.
2: Eyeball, any delay, thank you. Still working that approach medium flasher. Over.

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1: 551, work with 717 and 718 at Martinez, over.
0: Copy, Amtrak 551, work with 717 and 718 at Martinez, over.
1: That's correct, thank you.

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0: What's that again? You broke up.
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0: ID, what are the notes in regards to the open?
1: Poking a pop on 303 Long Beach, over.
2: Do that, I'll hit you with.

0: Copy. I'm guessing they're still stuck up for Chicago.
1: We're on the
0: movement. 719 all red, all stop. Hit for siding. Over.

0: looking clear over.
1: Then ABC 718, or did we already pass it?
2: Thank you.

0: same problem.
1: Bravo, thank you, sir. Yes, you won't be accepted.
0: I'll get up there and stop and come to

0: 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PTC showing the red fence here, but got a diverging clearance in the field.
1: Contact the BN and see if they can flag you before I turn this into PTC, cause I'm scared too.
0: Okay, copy. I'll talk to the BN side and just to confirm and stop your TRO41. If they give you flagging instructions,
1: yeah, obviously you can't cut out PTC, but if they can put something in the system that gets you past the signal, let's go with that. Otherwise, I'll have to turn in a ticket.
0: Okay, copy, will do.
1: Thank you, Mr. Chairman.

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Ready to go to UP, over. Yep, you're right, y'all ready to go to Fresno, over.

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1: Track 718. I'm stopped here at TR041. Port Chicago, PPC is showing a red tent, and I'm showing that divergence in the field, of course.
0: Okay, let me see if I can send you past our, PSI talk you past the signal, if that'll raise the fence for you.
1: Okay, copy that.

0: Okay, I just sent it to your PTC, see if it popped up. Okay,
1: I'm looking at it right now. Give me one second.
0: Thank you.

0: going to let me by the signal right here at TR-0410.
1: Alrighty, it's going to let you by where you're at right now. Hopefully it'll be signal indication at Port Chicago, BNSF.
0: Okay, copy that. Here we go. Thank you.
1: Thank you, guys. And can you tone up PTC and let them know that y'all were having the same issue at 717?
0: Copy that. We'll do you side or me inside?
1: I'm thinking since it worked if I flagged you on this side, go ahead and tone up BNSF side.
0: Okay, sounds good. We'll do. I'll give you a call if we have any more issues going.
1: Alrighty, I appreciate it, guys. Stop the BSF.
0: Track 718, diversion 3. Here we go.

Roger, 5-7, over. Seven, you guys are on the move, copy that. Outbound on duty at 2255, over. UP8057, outbound on duty at 2255 for you guys, over.

anyway. Here's over.

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1: Amtrak 718, might have hit the wrong code. PTC desk, is that end in a 2? Over.
2: 26!
3: Hi, Paul, what's in Jersey got light?
2: Copy, thank you.

0: Engineer 9. Okay, copy that. Appreciate it. Thank you.
1: I thought that's what it was.

0: license, that's Report Chicago Radio.
1: Yes, sir, Amtrak 718, coming up to signal at TR-041, and PTC showed a red fence for us, but we had a divergent clear in the field. Just wanted to report that over.
0: The local that you have initialized and active with PTC at the time, over.
1: CDTX 8312, over.

0: Okay, and what was the signal that you said? You said you had a diversion clear, but what was the signal that showed a red fence for you?
1: So we had a diverging clear in the field. PTC showed that signal with a red fence. TR041, over.
0: Okay, what milepost is that, Adam?
1: 40.740.7, trace is UP, over.
0: The UP side?
1: Yeah, it was on the UP side, over. It's the entrance to the UP connector track, which connects us to the BNSF Stockton subdivision at milepost 1163.5.
0: Okay, right there, Port Chicago, over.
1: That's correct, Port Chicago.
0: Okay, I'm unable to see that wayside as far as they have it. I mean, have you had any other similar issues on your PTC screen for any time in your trip before that?

0: problems before that. I know Amtrak 717, I believe they had a similar issue there as well.
1: Okay, copy that. And I can't see that on my end. And usually I would say that you have to report that to the UP side or the UP dispatcher just because we can't see any of the details. We don't know what the wayside or the site ID is. So I can't pull the logs from it because I don't have access to even even see that that site even exists on my end. But did y'all report that to UP by chance over?
0: No, but we can, or...
1: Yeah, if you could please report that to UP. And, well, I'll put up a ticket anyways on my end, just in case. If y'all do have any further issues en route, tone us up, and we'll go from there, over.
0: Okay, copy that. Thank you.
1: Y'all have a safe trip. Good to see y'all.
0: Hey, James, you copy all that?
2: Stockton dispatcher, Amtrak 719, over.
0: Amtrak 719,
1: over.
2: Hey guys, you might have a PTC issue there at the Port Chicago OS going over to the UP. Reach out to me if it's giving you a red fence. I'll try to give you some flagging instructions to your PTC to see if it'll lift the red fence. Also, if you do run into issues, contact my PTC desk and the UP PTC desk.
3: Can I understand if you're running into any PTC issues at Port Chicago or TR-041, let you know, and also contact PTC help desk on VN side and UP side. Over.
2: That is correct. Fingers crossed, maybe I just fixed it. Who knows, because I warned you beforehand. Over.
3: Thank you, appreciate it.
2: That's usually how it works. I appreciate it, guys. Stockton DS works out.

0: 19, looking at a clear West Pittsburgh. Over.
1: And Highball 718, train look good. Have a good day. Over.
2: Highball, thank you. You too.

0: 5-6, over.
1: 5-6,
0: just the light powers going through 85 right now. As soon as they clear it, I got you lined into Lathrop, over. 5-6 out.
1: Drop that derail for you, come on down the main. You'll be able to come into 101 there at 85, track 1. Pull on down to the east end and we'll take you over.
2: Point 2, track 1.
3: UP, beat CDOS, air track 718, over.
1: Derail now.
3: They're off onto the BN. They're no longer on UP. They were able to flag by that signal. Over. Okay, so it looks like that 717 was having a lot of problems there. It looks like the 718 is having the same problems in the same areas. So, by the book, I'm going to send this over to our network operations people. Over. Okay, and I got one more that'll be coming onto our territory here in about 15 minutes. We'll see what happens with them. Yeah, what is your user ID so you can just ping me directly, over?
4: OREA490.

0: Okay, there you go. We've talked before. I'm going to send this over to network operations. I'm not so sure that we wouldn't get a hold of that signal department too, and maybe because they're going to start talking to network operations. I don't know if I send a ticket to network ops and you send one over to signal, if it'll cause confusion or if it's going to grease the skids, over.
1: Okay, yeah, I can send some in.
0: Might as well. You can also put in there, it says BTC desk is going to be sending a ticket over to network operations. They should know what's going on, over.
1: Okay, I'll let them know.
0: All right, here we go, desk out.
1: Thank you, Special.
2: Let us know when we're clear 205.
3: I'll do that.
2: 5 more WC.
3: 5 WC.

0: current foreman, and I will get with the train master. Thanks for the information.
1: 551.
2: You're clear to proceed. Bridge is done and locked. Orwood out.
3: There was rumor you might be terminating at Kirkham, so I haven't heard officially unless you guys have heard something.

Mercy, Mercy, Mercy, Amtrak 719. All stop 40.9.

0: 17 or... It's up to 719 before entering Martinez, over. Thank you. Switch up.
1: Back there. Over.
0: Over.
2: Go to 19.
0: Track 1, Berkeley, over.
3: Stockton dispatcher answering Port Chicago radio.
1: ESF track 719, over.
3: 719, go ahead, over.
1: Yeah, gave me a fence at the last second at TR-041 and put me in a penalty. It was clear in the field at TR-041, and then it threw up a fence at the last second when I was crossing over the east side, over.
4: On the work train in 311.
3: I'll go ahead and send flagging instructions to your PTC, and then tone up our PTC and the UP PTC. That's okay.
2: I'd say trash bag and crew packs, over.
4: You'd say trash bag and crew packs, thank you.
3: All correct.
1: Thank you.
3: Thank you. Stockton, yes.

0: No, I forgot. I forgot. Sorry, bro. My bad.
1: 719, over.
0: Okay, copy that. Thank you.
1: You bet. Catch you.

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1: CSM check 719, we didn't receive the authority. Guys, we're looking for that last first story on the platform. If you need it on there, over.
0: Contact the UP dispatcher and see if he can send you flagging or flagging there on his side, over.
1: Copy that. Thank you. Appreciate it. Thank you.
0: Thank you, guys. Talk to DSL.
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1: At milepost 1091.34 on the Stockton sub. Are you able to comply with that tag placement over?
2: Reversing westbound, coming onto the Tracy sub from Port Chicago, the end Port Chicago, to TR-041. Had a clear in the field at TR-041, however, popped up to the facility. Cleared the facility, the end side gave us authority to reverse, so I just want to double check on your side. We're showing clear in the field, and we're okay to act on previous instructions. Over.
3: Well, I'm showing into control point at TO-41. Are you already into the control point?
2: Yeah, I put it in the facility when we had to clear in the field, though.
3: Yeah, it happened earlier, so. Yeah, and what did the BN tell you?
2: No, the BN side was diverging clear, and then when we came up to TR-041, was clear in the field, and then as soon as we knocked out TR-041, so it was going to be over.
3: Okay, copy that. Did the BN say anything about, did they flag you after the fact? Have you talked to them? Because you'll probably have to get flagged from the BN to get by there.
2: Yes, we got flagged, but I just want to double check on your side that we're okay to proceed all the way to leave to the intermediate at 39.0. Over.
3: Yeah, as long as PTC is going to let you go, yep, you're good on my side. Continue. Over.
2: Copy that, we appreciate it.
3: Thank you, switch out.
2: Alright, 719, AM, 60 speed, clear in the field, but we're going to roll to 30 to let me and the CTC let them know what happened. Over.
0: Okay, what would you guys need a van for, over?
4: Just in case we have to roll out to Elk Grove to grab something else. Or, up
0: okay, we'll get you guys a van if depending on which one we go grab first. Over. Thank you much. Dispatch out.

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1: High bottom running air.

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1: Yeah, I don't know. He just said that, you know, there's something down in Antelope, so he's like, you're in a holding pattern. So I don't know if you want to IM him, see if you can get a stage, or just let me know when they're starting to pull so I can, I guess, go back to 51 and try to get out of here.
0: All right, let me come real quick and we'll see if we at least get you down there in position.
1: That's what I was trying to get.

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Detector, milepost 97.7, track 1, no defect. Total axle 490, train speed 19 mph, temperature 66 degrees. Detector out.

0: Let's go back to 46 then, and I'll turn up the help desk again after that. But then I'll let you handle, or actually, if they ask, our leader is 2006, ETCX 2006. Port Chicago milepost is 1163.5, and TR 041 40.9. Over.
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0: Excuse me, sir, Amtrak 719. Over.
1: You can still hear him.
0: Found on stock and sub approaching Port Chicago. Got diversion clear at Port Chicago. Was traversing to the UP side via the crossover there, from the end of UP crossover. Clear in the field at TR 041 on the UP side. However, once we cross the fence, popped up, red fence popped up, but it's going to be.
1: Oh. The lead engine on that AMTK 719.
0: Negative. Lead locomotive, and the lead is ETX 2006. Over.
1: Yes, never.
2: Hey, Attorney, this is the outbound house supplies.
3: Yeah, looks like you're going to need some ice.
2: Oh, Brad, ice. We'll be ready whenever you guys get down here.
3: Alright, copy that. Yeah, just ice.

ISS detector, milepost 1130.9, no defect. Repeat, no defect. Detector out.

0: right, CBPS 2006. Right now, you guys are looking at a signal. Okay.
1: Negative. We got dispatch give us authority to move past the signal. So we're back on the move. Over.
0: Yeah, I copy that. And you are on the UP tracks right now, correct?
1: That is correct. Tracks.
0: And have you guys contacted UP about that signal?
1: We're going to do that next. Per and dispatch, contact you first, and then UP, BCC up there, and dispatch. Over.
0: Copy that. Okay, we'll go ahead and notate everything on our end. Over.
1: Appreciate it. Thank you. Have a good night.
0: 719,
1: let's roll 4646 and CDC, give us clear in the field. Highball. Max authorized to you.
0: PTC operations answering Pittsburgh radio. Okay.
1: Loud and clear, thank you.
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0: the middle areas. 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Commanders out there, give them rides.
1: Okay.
0: Oh, thank you.
1: Where you at?
0: He's by, we just shoved 208, probably in the middle of this area.
1: Copy, copy.
0: We'll be on 19.
1: Alright.
2: That's good. Over.
1: Okay, copy that. I'm gonna drop this work train crew off and then I'll head over.
2: Cool.
1: Perfect.
0: Thanks, Mike.
1: No problem.
2: I've been to TR-041. TR-041 was a clear. Red fence and put us in a penalty shortly after passing to our 041. Over.
0: Yes, over.
2: 6397, over.

0: bypass that area and get back on the move, over.
1: I received flagging authority from the BN side, and it got me through to milepost 39.0 on Tracy sub, where the intermediate sent me back on a clear max authorized speed. Over.

0: to the Tracy sub by chance, over?
1: Yes, we were going from Stockton sub westbound. Took the crossover, the BNUP crossover. Made it to Tracy sub, and then it put us in a red fence and put us in penalty. Got flag instructions, and now we're back on the move. We're back clear, and we're clear of the Tracy sub. Over.
0: Copy. Yeah, maybe if it's possible for you to communicate back up line there. That area's got a known issue with those red hashes. We've turned this in. The dispatcher's turned it into signal. I've turned it into our network ops. Hopefully they'll figure out what's going on there because it's rattling a lot of cages. We don't like to see those passengers getting thrust forward in a hurry. Over.
1: Appreciate it. Yeah, it shocked us because dispatcher said it should have been fixed, but it gave us the ability to. Over.
0: Yeah, I'll send a message over to that dispatcher that you guys got the enforcement there. I'll turn it in our ticketing system. Yeah, and I would see if you can communicate upline and tell the rest of the Amtrak trains to kind of be careful going through there. I can't direct traffic or tell you how to operate, but I would say that a red hash until they get it fixed should be anticipated. Over.
1: Copy that. Appreciate it, sir. Thank you. You have a great night.
0: You bet. What milepost is that, by the way, over?
1: The BN side is 1163.5 at Port Chicago. AP side is 40.9. Over.
0: Have a safe rest of your trip. Here we go. Out.
1: 7 9 out.

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1: Big John, ready to leave Davis here. 50 cars straight to Roseville.
0: 50 cars. Everything's clear at the West Pass?
1: Yes, everything's clear until I come back.
0: Alright, here we go. 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

0: 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Total axle 208. Frame speed 48. MPH temperature 65 degrees. Detector out.
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0: Have you seen 57 nose? 57 nose, thank you.
1: It's already in motion, Nick. Hang on. Sit tight.
2: Yeah, I see the blinking light coming to me.
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2: If you're going to do something right, you better be good at it.
1: Morning, Kelly. Pull back two. Call me at the Home Depot crossing, please.
4: 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Pull back two. 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
1: 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Pullback 2. 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
0: Detective 2-Track Davis, over.
1: Detective 2-Track Davis, thank you.
0: Correct, you bet. Switch up.

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0: Yeah, we got a 2.5 leaking temperature time.
2: WC2.
1: W330, appreciate you.
2: WC, one more. I don't know.

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0: Kelly, I got a couple moves ahead of you. Just hang tight there for a second, please.
1: All right, stand by.

Go ahead. Let's go East Sharp 5, East End, tie it down, leave it running.

0: down. 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
1: 050, go ahead, over.
2: 2-1, ready to head south, over.
1: Signal indication, here we go, over. Carolee, you got a copy?
3: Yeah, go ahead.
1: Hey, you need a ride?
3: No, I'm helping the 28.
1: Okay, copy.

0: Bob Davis, clear.
1: WC calling town bus.
2: Town bus.
1: Pick up track 515.
3: That's about

0: go ahead.
1: Yeah, Army Staff.
0: No, sir.
2: North Black on VR Master, over.
3: Well, the remote clears 8 for 7.
2: Back to with the rest of the power. Where to go, over?
3: The house. You guys are going to the house.
2: Are we going to go back down 206?
3: Yeah, we can do 206.
2: All right, once they clear, we'll go 208, 207, 206 to the house. Thanks.
3: Thank you.
0: Track 718, over.
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1: That is all correct. I appreciate it, guys. 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

afternoon. 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Coming in the eastern at 306, cutting the pad. 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

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Total axle 396. Train speed 34. MPH temperature 65 degrees. Detector out.

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1: Crossing now.
2: Arrive, call the herder. 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Road crossing.
1: Tell me to pull back 2 all yours.
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0: 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Come in 116 when you're ready. Come over here.
1: All right, 116.
2: Kelly.
1: What up?
2: Shoot, bro.
1: Oh, yeah.
0: Get down here. Shoot's going to run through 206. You guys, that's where you're going to end up.

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1: P detector, milepost, 1, 1, 2, 3, track 2, no defects, total axle, 4, 9, 0, temperature, 2, 2 degrees, detector out.

我们家的 4S。You guys, the van's out front, you guys can just slide out right in front of the tower.

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0: Engineer's prayer, stick down RV 989, all stop. Thank you, over.
1: Thanks, Phil. Have a good night, over.
0: Do you appreciate it? Set you up.
2: Alright, you should let ourselves out through the city. You'll holler at 5-7.
0: That is correct.

0: 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Not a key train, don't plan on coming to key train, no gauge, no gauge, not a high wide, correct, over.
1: Very good. Yeah, 206, 119 of the signal, 570 for the house.

0: UP detector, milepost 97.7, track 2, no defect, total axle 358, train speed 30, MPH temperature 64 degrees, detector out.
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That's a do 92, you're in the clear, 206.

Anything special with the power or straight to the outbound? Okay, 3116.

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0: Right, over.
1: Yeah, we're going to be holding at Newcastle because of a crew call or anything, over.
0: That is correct, over.
1: All right, any idea how long we're waiting? Do you have any kind of info, over?

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0: 504 east end, tie it down, leave it running.
1: Hey, T, when you're ready, 206, 119 of the signal, 57 knows. Guys, have a good night.
2: Tower 28, Mark, car department's heading there right now.

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Yeah, somebody dropped the ball on that one, but car department will come pick up either Carolee or whatever and take them back there.

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0: RCC, huh? 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That's where you're going to go.
1: Northland, that'll do.
2: All right, pulling out 5, and then we'll go into 5.
0: Just give me a second. They're just tying on right now.

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1: 1 second. Track 2, no defect. Total axle 2, 3, 4, frame speed 3, 1, MPH, temperature 6, 3 degrees, detector out.
0: Go ahead. 67-057.
2: All right.

0: Trap 2, no defect. Total axle 2, 3, 4. Frame speed 3, 1. MPH temperature 6, 3 degrees. Detector out.
1: Seven.

0: 5-7, over.
1: That'd be intercept 3749, over.
0: Eyeball.
2: Eyeball, thank you.

0: it says 3749. Okay. I think this is a better job for you guys. Okay, ready to head back. Over.
1: That's correct. Over.
0: We're coming out Mack Park, main track 1, proceeding west. Correct. Over.
1: That's correct. Over.
0: Story to the PTC. If it looks good, you guys are good to act on it. Over.
1: Okay, when we see it.
0: Correct, correct, correct. And the BNSF 3749 has permission to a 6-6 to pick up a crew member on main track 1 between control points RV093 and RV101. Over.
1: Alright, BNSF 3749 has permission to 6-6 main track 1 milepost 93, or control point RV093 to CC RV.
2: That could probably work. It's up to you.
3: Oh, yeah, whatever's easier. I didn't know what to.
2: The west end, I'll be cutting in the WCB, then getting the crew out there to park, so I'll leave it up to you. But if that's the case, come to Hook Bend in 310.
3: All right. We'll try that.
4: West end looks ugly.
0: Made operative, over.
5: Alright, it is operative, and we're looking to go from switch 5 to 116, over.
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Yeah, guys, I got your DTV attached to your train sheet. Go ahead and try it now. Thank you. Let me know if it works.

0: 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That's a match. 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
2: Hey, Carolee. With Card Park, we let him know the 92 needs an EOT, please. Yeah, there's only 11 cars in 310, just dropping off there on the west end.

0: 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I can get one.
1: Yeah, thank you. It's just 11 cars are in 310. He's waiting for it.
0: Copy that.

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1: 28 understands, 26 clear, zone east in 308, thank you.
0: Colton, Josh.
2: Yeah, go ahead.
0: Talk to that herder about the crossovers. You need to get them. You can come on down 205.
2: All right. Talk to the herder, 205. Here we go.
0: WCC, pullback 2 for receiving, all yours.
2: Yeah, you said we're all lined up, good to go down for 205.
0: Yeah, pullback 2 receiving, all yours.
2: All right, pull back to receiving all ours, thank you.

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1: 36, 36.
0: Okay, go ahead.
1: Hey, you want to go to 76?
0: To where?
1: 76, the sub.
0: No, no, no. We're good right here.
2: Copy, clear, above derail, thanks.
3: 28 tower.
1: Your lights.
3: Did you do this, Dan?
4: Alright, here we go, West End's all yours. That crew will meet you at the pad when you're all done.
3: The pad, here we go.
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That's the BNSS 7380. Correct. Alrighty, BNSS 7380 at mile post 1096.255 has authority to enter main track and proceed east over.

0: an approach to Antelope. Hey, you there?
1: Yep.
0: A little busy. Let's go to 66's.
1: 66.
0: Here
2: we go. 7, 1, 2, 8, temperature 7, 4 degrees. Detector out.

0: perfect. I'm going to get some light power up 116, then I'll get you lined down. We'll get you around the line back home.
1: 749, ready to take off, over.
2: Ready to take off, all the way to
1: 6.6. Ready to take off, down with your 6.6, sorry. Signal indication, over. No problem at all, dispatch out.

0: 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Pick up Laura Coop.
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0: All right, here we go.

0: 90, talk to the HER, we'll get you in for 202.
1: Get us in for 202. He called the hump herder.
0: Pullback 2, receiving all yours.
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1: Yeah, but dude. WCC, Red Zone, says there, 205.
2: Sunny, thank you.

0: 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I get this light power up past you, and then I'll get you lined up.
1: Copy that. Coming on.

0: Hey, Ray, that wouldn't happen to be the GR power you're bringing up 116, would it?
1: Peter, that's a Fresno.
0: Oh, man, what are they doing down there?
2: Living life.
0: Like it. At least somebody is.

0: That was good, Parker, to adjust.
1: All right, you said 86 cars. No, you are, can you train over?

0: Hugh Kelly, line down at 310, 1716. You got lights, 570.
1: All right, I'll line down at 310, 1716, 570. Thank you, bro. Have a good one, Ray.

0: 36, go ahead.
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2: 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Outbound crew's going to hop on there in 303. They'll finish the move.
1: All right, copy that. Outbound of meet us at 303.

0: Hey, this is the 9 o'clock patch crew calling the hump yardmaster.
1: Top, over.
0: Hey, can we just grab this rear noob out of 205 and make our way to the east end?
1: Probably faster if you just go to the east end. 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
0: It's going to take like 5 minutes to jump into 204.
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0: Alright, here we go.

0: 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We cleared out yet, West End?
1: Not quite. Maybe like two or three more.
0: Copy.

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TCS 7021 is now changed to MET 2003, over.

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Perfect. Here we go. 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
1: Out of East End 205, grab that rear Duke in 205 on the west end.
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that 4071, you have authority to make a change of direction, main track 2, between West Stockton and UT Crossing. That is all correct. And got one going across the UP Diamond after they get by signal indication of.

0: Diaz gets accident, you'll have to run to... You have to run through 32 truck to get to the east stand, but 39 truck is ready, and they're about to have 35 truck ready in the next 5 minutes.
1: Alright, 32. 35
0: truck ready? Noble will be ready by the time you get here.

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Total axle 492.240 m2h, temperature 75 degrees. Detector out.

0: going towards 262. 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
1: No work. 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
0: Yeah, just make sure you guys didn't have any work going towards 262. I keep you getting lit up in signal indication all the way through. Over.
1: Oh, yes, sir. No work. Straight back to Benicia. Straight shot.
0: Copy that. Here we go.
1: Right, thanks.

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0: QRV to Herder.
1: Very good.
0: Yes, sir. 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What do you guys want to do?
1: When you're ready, 119-208.
0: 119-208. All right. Go.
1: The GRR, your power's on the head end, yeah?
0: Yeah, everything's on the head end.

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1: Yep, we're going to come out of 205, shot back on the 204.
0: Yeah, 5 for 4, come on.

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2, detector, milepost, 9, 7, point, 7, track, 2, no defect, total axle, 5, 6, train, speed, 5, 9, m2, 8, temperature, 6, 2, degrees, detector, out.

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1: 130. 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
0: Yeah, I'll tell the dispatcher you're coming.
1: Here we go, 130, 130.
0: Special.

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Total axle 3.52. Wind speed 4.0928. Temperature 7.4 degrees. Detector out.

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0: Alright, heading that way, thank you. Switch up here. Yeah, I'm making my way up.

0: 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Watch that rock pile switch. I think the last thing that came in that way went to rock pile.
1: Copy that. 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
1: All right, 119, you can left 570 to the house. Here we go.
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1: Yeah, 5-7, you'd be 5-8-6-7, the YRV-36, over.
0: Go ahead, over.
1: Hey, looking to come out of 545 back 116, over.
0: For one, they have to wait for two. We'll see where the other one's at, over.
1: Alright, copy that. After one, they're waiting on two.
0: Yeah, we may have to get some light power out of the yard at 119. But here we go, over.
1: Copy that. Signal notification. Thank you.
0: No problem. Dispatch out.

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2: 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Solid block. 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Over.
3: UP detector milepost 112.0 track 1 no defects total axle 2 4 8 temperature 7 3 degrees detector out.

Detector, milepost 97.7, track 2, no defect. Total axle 460, train speed 38 mph, temperature 62 degrees. Detector out.

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1: Go ahead, over.
0: Hey, when you guys are ready, I'm standing by to get this poke and pop done with for you.
1: Alright, copy that. Got a number for me?
0: 63396. 63396.
1: 63396.
0: That's the one.

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1: On the point.
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0: 7853, go ahead, over.

Cincinnati, these SOAS 529A. 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And I'll read DNSS 9160. Over.

0: To the VNSS 3699. New crews gonna be right at the door for you guys. We're just gonna get light power by you right now and then signal indication up there. Over.
1: Alright, copy that. Same location. Thank you.
2: Well, that's lovely. shouldn't be too bad. I appreciate it, guys. Okay. Back to VS house.
0: Alright, 204-119 to the signal, 570 for the house.
3: Alright, appreciate it.

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1: Alright, good for 10, keep it going.
2: OPCC, Tony, P7, 143, over.
3: 143, go ahead.
2: Yeah, looks like I've got a speed recommendation for you on the Fresno sub, over. This is a recommendation not to exceed 40, that's 40 mile per hour between milepost 62.7 and milepost 67.7 on the Fresno sub, over.

not show up in PTC or EMS the way your track conditions do. So if you've got auto control available through there, just ask that you dial down the conditions feed over. Have a good rest of your day. OPCCF.

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1: Rear marker.
2: Thank you.
3: Amtrak 552, over.
4: Yeah, 552, go ahead.
3: Okay, so parking is 3 east. We'll have to go through 5 out to West Hagen and then shove back. Or the other option is just go down track 1 and shove back, over.
0: 501 East End, tie down, leave and run. 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
2: Alright, we're still good to go. Here we go.
3: Hey, Jerry.

0: 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Flash 2.
1: Axle 198. Train speed 3.2 mph. Temperature 6.2 degrees. Detector out.

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0: Yeah, we ready to blast off.
1: F high ball, you guys. West End Jersey, get the lights.
0: High ball.

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1: Copy that, copy that, thank you.
0: Yeah, we should be knocking down 106 right now, we're going to be at the door in a minute.
1: Sounds good, real dispatch out.

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Hey, 5-7's having some issues with power coming out of 545. The switches are all locked out. He can't get the signals back. So he's going to take you a long way once this beacon clears.

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Total axle 2.5.2, frame speed 4.2, MPH, temperature 6.2 degrees, detector out.

0: center out of flasher.
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1: Yeah, let's go ahead and take that flasher, bud.
2: I copy that. On the point protection. Let's go to 25-25 there. Yeah, I'll be up on this platform for a second.
1: Okay. We're going out on the main too, so that's all we're
2: going to
1: get.
2: Okay, copy that.

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0: I got this extra Amtrak about ready to clear up ahead of you here, and I'll get you more lights, and assume you want to go through the power switches there at Davis.
1: That's fine.
0: Will do. 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
0: Are you guys ready to take off, over?
1: Absolutely, we are pulling right now.
0: Well, let me give you some more light signal indication. Here we go, over.
1: Here we go, thanks for your help. Out.
0: No problem, dispatch out.

0: 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And...
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0: We have no rear headlights.
1: Okay, copy. 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

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And you really only got 11 cars? Right on, thank you.

0: Okay, come in there, Marcus. 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Head west, right?
1: Yeah, we're going to head west and go to Atkinson there.
0: Just put those, put that rear headlight on.

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0: Then we are entered.
1: Yeah, all done with the work here, Mac Park. Switches restored for main 1, moving here, 0 restored.
2: Copy that. I'll get you guys moving after this beam goes by. You over?
1: Alright, after one, appreciate it.
2: No problem at all. Dispatch out.
1: There you go. Alright,
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Sector, milepost 97.7, track 2, no defect. Total axle 386, train speed 44 mph, temperature 61 degrees. Detector out.

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0: 9.7. Detector, milepost 9.7.7, track 1, no defect, total axle 6.0, train speed 2.9 mph, temperature 6.2 degrees, detector out.

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0: It is all red, right? 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It is all red, right?
1: Point 7, track 2, no defect. Total axle 2, 4, 8, same speed 3, 6, mph, temperature 6, 1, degrees, detector out.

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1: All red, okay, here comes remote authority pass. Main track 1 to Depot 3 West, train ahead.
0: Authority number 2-99, main track 1
1: is
0: Depot track 3, westward, train ahead, over.
1: Track, good act on.
0: Correct, good,
1: that's
0: fine. Thank you, sir. Have a good night.
1: You too, thanks a lot. Special.
2: Copy that, GR.
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0: Ready to make that move when you're
4: 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DOX 632-767, over.
0: On the point, give her tank cars back in that circle.

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0: NFF 369.
1: Down, keep coming back.
0: Okay, so the first one at 3,000, what about that second one, over?
1: Better come in.
2: Alright, 502 East End, here we go.
0: Copy that, over.
1: Power in 503, over. Clear to board.
0: Thank you. Turn land. All right, they're coming into the east end of 203 and tying down east of the crossovers, over.
3: You guys get down here at 205, crossovers will be against you.
4: 205, crossovers against us.
0: We dispatch your 5-6, over.
4: Yeah, 13.
0: Alright, cool.
1: Coming about 4 more, there's GR.
0: Thanks, guys. Appreciate it. Over.

0: Hello?
1: Heard anything?
0: No, I was just about to ring you up. I wonder what the hell's going on.
1: I don't know. The switches are out of correspondence. It's like, let's either hand throw them or run you up to Rockland and cross you over or something.
0: Yeah, can you set up a message to see what they're doing?
1: I have. I'm waiting for a response.
0: All right. Thank you. I appreciate that.
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0: All right, let's see if this signal comes in. If it doesn't, then we're definitely flagging, over.
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2: into
1: PTC?
2: Nope. We're gonna have to do that over the radio. Dispatch, over.
0: After stopping UP5867 at control point RV107, has authority to pass signal displaying stop indication from main track 1 to main track 1 and proceed west, over.
2: After stopping UP5867 at CPRV107, has authority to pass signal displaying stop indication, main track 1 to main track 1, west, over.
0: Is all correct, over.
2: All correct. So we got a permission pass signal to stop indication at RV107. I'm riding a point. We're going to start him back. Let's go 3 to a stop.
3: Performance on the point for taking the move. We're flagging instruction test. 107. Let's start him back 3 for a stop.
2: That's correct, over.

0: That'll do.
1: Dispatch, go ahead, over.
2: Yeah, it's 36, ready for flagging instructions at RB 106, over.
1: Alright, we're going to be taking switches into hand. Your route will be main track 1 to departure lead. There's a track indication in the OS at RB 106, so I cannot line your route for main track 1 to departure lead. I need you to take into hand all switches from main track 1 to departure lead. Over.
2: Alright, there's signal indication on main track 2, so we can't get the switches to throw. I'm going to have to take into hand throw main track 1, main track 2 to the departure lead on hand throw. Over.
1: That is correct. Yeah, you'll be taking all switches that you need to from main track 1 to the departure lead. At control point RB 106, over.
2: Alright, all switches that I need to into the departure lead at RB 106, over.
1: It's correct for main track 1, here we go, over.
2: For main track 1, here we go. Do you want to give us...
1: Yep, and I was say, I don't think you guys had any derail switch that you need to worry about, so you should be good, over.
2: Alright, copy that. There shouldn't be any derails. Do you want us to get the flagging instructions now, or you want us to wait, over?
1: I'm job briefing with you now, and then we're going to go through the flagging instructions now. Over. After stopping, UP5867 at control point RV106 has authority to pass signal, displaying stop indication from main track 1 to departure lead westbound. Over.
2: Alright, after stopping, UP5867 as CPRV106 has a photograph service train stop indication. Main track 1 to departure lead westbound. Over.
1: That is all correct. Over.
2: And that is all correct. Thank you.
1: Bye, my dog. Dispatch out.
2: Alright, 36, I'll be right back.

Tom, to the Folsom. You started walking up to the head end yet? Alright, 106 is a shit show right now. I don't think we're going to be able to get you to the house tonight. So, you mind bleeding those 13 off and cutting away, and we'll just get your power somewhere safe?

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0: This is a 572 CP 9711, over. Do you know the fuel levels for your second or third units, over?
1: You can leave the west five of those in emergency. You don't have to leave those ones, just the head nine or whatever it would be.
2: CPB 23792, now read the NSF 515, over.
0: Two more IDs, over.
2: That is all correct, over.
0: You got the I train that's going through New York, one coming right now, and then you got a BN at Oak Grove that's coming through. Over. You don't got to check the dupe. At least if you're able to check the second one, that should be good enough. Over.

a signal indication for the mountain goat, and then I got one going across the UP diamond. After they get by, we'll go through UP crossing.

fireworks signal, change to stop at Teddy Junction. Yeah, we'll do wings to one there at Teddy Junction, and then we'll clear it after one at UC Crossing. Guys, just gotta wait for this signal to time out at Teddy Junction. Okay, talk to CSI.

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0: 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You only use the little one to either take it into hand or into power. Put it back in power and leave it.
1: Okay.
0: Weird that you leave the second handle unlocked.
1: Into the yard, and then when you light it up, the switch, the minus switch is on the opposite side of the motor switch.
0: Yeah, correct.
1: Alright, I like the switch, so I'll get on point, here we go.
0: Move. Switch with line for our movement. 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
1: Cunningham, give me some good news.
2: We're entering 116.
1: Hell yeah, all the way up 305 to 304.
2: All right, all the way up, 305 first, 304. Here we go.

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0: 4359, go ahead, over.
1: That's your VOA. I don't know if you had the change in TCS 7589. It was the 3986. Now we're off the 4359, over.
0: How about on the 4359, go ahead, over.
1: Yeah, switch 5 Antelope, over.
2: And 203. You guys are still waiting on a van. You don't have one in route already here.

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1: 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Switch 5 Antelope, signal indication, over.
2: All right, thanks.

is about 5-7, over. I 711, go ahead, over. First unit has 2000, okay. We'll keep you guys moving and grooving then, signal indication then, over.

0: dispatch 572 UP 5867 RV 36 over. Are you guys in the yard? Over.
1: We are, but we're on the wrong team.

0: Doherty, right, over. Get a tick away, this authority passing over this plane, stop indication, correct, over.
1: That's correct, over.
0: Copy that, stand by, over.
2: Yeah, let me know when you're taking the traction, stand up.

0: 36. 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We'll get you up 130 and we'll zigzag you over.
1: Oh, perfect. Thanks, sir.
2: Herder 36, your line 119, 130.
1: I copy that. Okay to come in, line 119, 130.
2: That is correct.
1: Oh, correct. Thank you.

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0: Oh, yeah. 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

Okay, if they are past CPRV 090, they aren't going to show up on my side, so you'll have to call that other dispatcher over.

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I thought you said the Martinez. You said 82561 and 82569, over. You can show those both void, over. The 401 TAH, over.

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Right, sir, the outbound's here to climb on the head end.

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0: Hi. 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
1: Highball, when we can. We're just doing our testing. We'll be out in 5 minutes. Thank you.

detector, milepost 97.7, track 2, no defect, total axle 406, train speed 43 mph, temperature 60 degrees, detector out.

Yes, INVOA. One, pulling on down towards 85, and we're going to build the Z-train, then come to your set out, over. All correct. If you can, pull towards 85 and drop that derail for us, that'd be awesome. Here we go.

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1: Oh, okay. What, is there a plan, or are we sitting out for a while?
0: I was told you guys are hanging out there for a bit, over.
1: Are you guys calling me?

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1: You called UP 4359, over.
0: That's correct. I just wanted to make sure you guys got that DOI about the resequence cars, over. Did receive that at 83807, over. Yep, go ahead, over. Yeah, go ahead, over.
1: Yeah, we have it.
2: UP detector, milepost 97.7, track 1, no defect. Total axle 514, train speed 41, MPH temperature 61 degrees. Detector out.
0: Just make sure that you resequence them on your train sheet there, over.
1: All right, copy that.
0: Thank you.

0: Perfect, GR. Where would you like these four EOTs?
1: Your heart desires, man.
0: Now, what's out of your way for you?
1: Second unit, if you want, I'll go up there and help you.
0: Second unit sounds great.

0: what's going on. Let's get this tower doubled up.
1: Yeah, we just put the tower on top of four. Car department handed over some EOTs. I guess they're taking the sparks, and then we're going to start to double it.

0: 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And
1: GR, good.
2: Yeah, ready to double up. We have 160.
1: 160 straight, make your move.
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There was, you stuck a vehicle there at Yosemite Avenue, is that correct, over? Is that milepost 1101.89, over?

Intercept 3876, power stop indication at the Escalon, over.

Mount Road Farm 6768, over. Hey guys, just wanted to reach out. I got a notification of an emergency brake episode from this locomotive. Check to see if everything's okay.

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All right, guys. 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
1: Hey, I got the ROC on hold here. Are y'all okay? 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
2: PMO dispatcher 262.
3: Disregard there, 62 RBO way. We're heading up. Also, we have no EMS, so we'll be at pretty good speed today.
2: Okay, sounds good.
3: You can count on us.
2: I won't let you down. I'll...
3: I know you.
1: EMS right now and the police, so copy that. Is there anything else, I guess, that y'all would need here over?

0: that mountain lion still waiting for you at Elsie, bro.
1: Open at that point.

UNSF Stockton Dispatcher, UNSF 3876, over. Hey, you said, what milepost did you say you stopped at there, over? At 1101.89 at that Yosemite Avenue, over. Okay, I'll brief with you here shortly. We're still going to stay stopped here until we get the all clear from maintenance away and the RFE, over.

0: NSF Stockton is back with NSF 6768 West, over. Hey, can engineer on the NSF 6768 West pause stop indication at West Duffy, over. Thank you. NSF Stockton is back.
1: One, three.

detector, milepost 116.8, no defect, total axle 7.26, same speed 3.0928, temperature 7.3 degrees, detector out.

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need lights out at 85. 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Okay. How long do you think you'll be on it for?

0: Thanks for coming your way, but...
1: Yeah, that's right.

0: GR, you got a copy?
1: Yeah, GR, go ahead.
0: Hey, what's going on? Everything cool out there?
1: Doing the air test real quick, we'll be good to go.

quite heard from them yet, so I guess just give it a couple minutes to you. I guess I'll talk to DS-62 and see what he's going to do, because they still got to work North Bay and all of that, so it might be a couple minutes on that move. Yeah, if you want to kind of monitor, I don't know if you're able to, if you can monitor this radio, but we'll have to wait until they're done with their 6.6 at North Bay, and once they're done with that, I can get the warrant over.

I just now updated that, both on the head end of. Yeah, I just updated it, so it should be coming your way shortly.

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0: 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Train speed 2.1. MPH temperature 5.9 degrees. Detector out.
1: 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Crossovers will be against you.

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1: Hey, can engineer comply if I take the light back there at CPRV 107, over.
0: Yeah, AP 8109, dispatch, you have engineer's permission. Take the light back to CPVP 107. We are all stopped, we'll remain stopped. We're right up on it, but yeah, you got it. It's all yours.
1: You guys are stopped at CPVP 107, over.
0: Yeah, that's correct. CPVP 107, we're all stopped.
1: Okay, copy that. All right, engineer can't comply with signal change there. CPVP 107, time and lights now, over.
0: All right.
1: All right, thank you. Roger.

0: You made it, bro. People doubted you, but you made it.
1: Oh, man, come on now.
2: You be dispatch 257, over.
1: Hey, you be 5867 RVGR, over.
2: Yes, go ahead, over.
1: Yeah, we're ready to go here, 5867.
2: Yes, signal on location for you, over.

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1: All right, man, you guys have a good trip.

0: Dispatch B5867, over. Dispatch B5867, over.
1: B5867, over.
0: You guys are coming out of 119, correct, over?
1: No, 116, over.
0: All right, well, that changes things up. All right, so 119, you guys aren't there, over?
1: No, we saw that 119 light come up. I figured there's some power that didn't come out.
0: Copy that. Stand by, you're over.

0: another. Yeah, we'll probably need a little poke here out of 204.
1: 4-119.

0: Dispatch, the 2667, over. Are you guys qualified on the facts of it all, over? Qualified on Sacramento, sir. Thank you very much. I'm going to find out if that's the exact plan, and once I know, I'll get you guys lights there to Oroville, over. That is what I'm thinking, over. Alright, thank you.
1: 3-5-8-6-7, you can call the maintainer, mop up 106.90.
2: Yeah, you're clear to go.
1: Yeah, you know.
2: Yeah, you're clear to go to main two.
1: All right, come in.

0: I hope we just need about six more on the west end of 204.
1: All right, six.
0: Try and squeeze this in.

0: Oakland, when you get a stop, you'll be in the clear 204.
1: Dispatch, can you 2667 over? Yep, we are going to take you guys on the SAC sub. I got the outbound prompted, and I'll get a ride order for your outbound and you guys as well. Over.

0: 990. Yeah, are we okay to proceed at max speed?
1: Yeah, you're good for max speed.
0: Copy that, max speed.
1: You guys have a wonderful day now.

0: one, go ahead.
1: MP Fox and Exist
0: 501. Yeah, permission board.
1: Permission board, thank you.

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Let's go 206, 119, 206.

0: please. Yeah, West End, Kyle.
1: All right, OAO, DC, all lined in, 203, come point, 6-6.
2: Highball the bridge, setting out the track 3, tie onto the cars that are in there.

Are you doing that all within the yard, or are you asking to come out on main fuel? Okay, see this one out back here at Scotty Junction. Over. Yeah, watch for it. I got two trains flying through there currently. So it'll be after two, and then I can work with the wheels. Thank you.

0: You there, RVOA?
1: RVOA, over.
0: Oh, yeah, so set out the track 3 to a hook. You got to set out your head in a 6, and then set that little unit in a 2, and pick up your head in and go back to the main. Set your, also set out the track 3 like we said, and take it to a hook. Then you got to set that head in portion in a track 6, set that little unit, the 1095, in a track 2, and pick up your stuff in 6 and go back to the main.
1: Our old loop track 3. Then we're going to put our head in and track, in the siding. And then we're going to put 1095 as the track 2 and then go back to our turn side.
0: That is correct.
2: Through 2, check the dupes, and then run back through 2 for the head in.
1: Back on the track 3 and what we put already in there?
0: No, I need it in a clear track so I can tack onto it.
1: Okay, I thought you said that the first time. Okay, you confused us. Okay.
0: No, sorry about that.
2: 6, whatever 40-something is the leader, correct?

0: focused on it back at my desk now. I don't see a way that we avoid the why in what you're saying.
1: I screwed up. I thought I was on something. Sorry about that.

UP detector, milepost 111.0, track 2, detector working.

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1: Units Stockton dispatch over.
2: Tower 36.
1: Got move on the main track between CTC stream and 1183. No additional authority. Is that correct? Echo Dance up 7010 does have permission to make a 6.6 backup move on the main track between milepost 1183 and CTC stream. Over. Let me know when you're done. I got a stack train at OIG that needs to come down. So let me know as soon as you're done with your 6.6 move. Over.
0: 111.0. Track 2. No defects. Total axle 663. Detector out.
1: Yeah, they got that cleared up with the report of the fire over. Yeah, it's all clear. Yeah, that's,

0: which I'm guessing that unit can't wait till tonight, so a way that we'll be on that we can set out on this end of the yard, huh?
1: Yeah, well, I've been doing. Yeah, that's what I've been told.
0: So I cannot wait, okay? This is a lot of work with the big handle.
1: Yeah, I'm trying to go a different way with it, but give me a minute.

0: you think you, hang on.
1: Tonight, in time for that opening tonight, and that's what I was thinking. If he ain't got no local working tonight, so he don't need it.
0: Hold on, your train is too loud. Hang on.

detector, milepost 112.3, track 2, no defects, total axle 664, temperature 61 degrees, detector out.

0: 9 Arthur.
1: UP 5867, over.
0: UP 5867, good.
1: Yeah, we did not get an exit message on the detector at MOPS 112.3, over.
0: Exit message, I'll get it turned in, Composure SSI.
1: Alright, cover that, and while I got you, we are good for the 2 track, Bowman to Colfax, over.
0: Copy that, good for 2, Bowman to Colfax, over.

Interpreter, go ahead. Okay, 206-119, they're going to want you back 130. We'll get your line back 130.

0: 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Switch 5 to Antelope, over.
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0: Alright, signal indication, thank you.
1: Thank you.

0: RH1.
1: RH1, go ahead.
0: Yeah, looking to depart 501 for switch 5.
1: Chant to switch 5.
0: Yeah. All right, permission to head switch 5. Thank you. 36, you're here. Yeah, I'm just checking if you're here. We got permission to come out.
2: I'm ready. Yeah, I just had to get the scene real quick, so whenever you're ready, I'm ready.
0: All right, got it.

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1: Yes, RV 36,
0: over. RV 36, go ahead, over.
1: Got looking to come out of switch 5 for Antelope, over.
0: Cloud 6-5, you said, over.

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1: Yeah, 130 no zone. Talk to me at the bridge, please.
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0: are y'all here? I don't know. I know there was some back and forth about it here. I don't know if it's Katie or what we're going to do as far as we're going to bring the train once they take the count up.
1: Yeah, getting older, Chris.

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Attacking that power on 301. Say that one more time, sorry.

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1: Yeah, 8109, fixing the grain on the Y, new cruise on, ready to go.
0: All right, 8109, outbound cruise on, and as soon as I have a route, you guys ready to go, over?
1: Yeah, that's correct.
0: All right, copy that, thank you.

0: with that south.
1: Oh yeah, we'll just ship it until we finally hand it off and charge it all time.

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And plan on following Amtrak north at 4:30, over.

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1: No, not.
0: Oh, okay. All right. Well, we'll come down here and get you up.
1: No, we're just going right now.
2: Here we go. Here we go.
0: You're moving? All right. We'll meet you up.

0: 621.
1: RBOA, dispatcher disregard. We were thinking CTC was going to give us that line up, but you give us a letter into the yard. Thank you.
0: Dispatcher.

0: man.
1: Pickup west.
2: Pickup where?
1: 301.
2: The one call for the east end.
1: Oh, gotcha.
2: Yeah,
1: cancel that number.
2: West end 301.
3: We're on the east end, we're coming up.
2: Okay.
1: Tower 36. East end pickup, I got the west end.
4: Come to the head end to get it set up, please.
1: Yes, sir.
3: 6400, correct?
1: That's correct, yes.

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This solar sound, last signal indication, we're operating on 40 South Door.

EMS, probably just sitting there and monitoring mode. 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

0: already got off the train. 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John Bus, did you already grab that East End 301 pickup?
1: Yes, I did. They're all in the coupe already.
0: Okay, thank you.
1: Sure, have a good day.
2: Hey, Derek?
3: Yo.
2: Got a rear headlight on this thing?

0: Yeah, light's good.
1: Thank you, sir.
2: Amtrak 737 in position for class 2. Over.

0: NSF Stockton, dispatch over. Do you want to go eastbound over? Watch for it, eastbound over.
1: Okay, to make that change.

ready for reset, over. Amtrak 727, good set, ready for release, over. Amtrak 727, 7110, the release, have all the class 2 departures on the way, over.

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1: Good morning, 57, the UP 8316.
0: 6, go ahead, over.
1: Go ahead, come out, switch 5, around the Y when we can, and back to Antelope.
0: You guys look to come out, switch 5, go around the Y, and head to Antelope, over.
1: That is correct.
0: All right, they're working on a broken rail right now, so I don't have a route for you right now, but as soon as I do, I'll go ahead and get your lights, over.
1: Do you want us to come out and hang out by the depot, or do you want us to stay in the inbound receiving yard?
0: Go ahead and stay in the receiving yard for now. Let me reach out and see how long they're thinking before we get the tracks back here, over.
1: I copy that, thank you.

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1: Hey, 5-7 says it's going to be a while for us to get out of here in the main. Do you want us to hang out West 1, or can we go down by the signal?

0: I'm gonna have some movement down that way here in a little bit on the west end.
1: That's fine. I'll just hang out right here until we get hold of 57 again.
0: All right.

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1: You got you're just running main 2, right?
2: We are on main 2, correct, over.
1: Copy, yeah, you're clear on main 2 all the way through.
2: Alright, both sides of the crossing are protected, main 2, okay to come through.
1: Are you talking about the crossing of the S, this is a different main, it's the way of the broken rail.
2: Oh, okay.

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0: NP's ready to go. Copy that.

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1: Understand the BSS 7810 East reporting clear on track 1488-5 between PTC Sun and PTC Port Chicago at 737-0737. Is that correct? Over.
2: 737-0737.
1: Copy, correct on the release. Over.

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UP detector milepost 1 1 2.0 track 1.

0: SP Roswell Hump to the grain train at Andorra. Talk to a pass crew. They're going to head out there with the town bus to get on the cut-in. They'll bring a telly, and we'll make a cut. So you guys will go down the main. They'll hang a make a cut, hang a telly, and then they'll bring the rear portion into the yard. I mean, however you want to do it, you can pull down and make the cut, so it's fine.
1: Okay, we'll figure it out. Any idea when the show's going to get on the road?
0: Come there, we're going to gather up a town bus and head out there.
1: Okay, I mean, where we're going to get
0: the signal. They just gave the track back. I just talked to, put it out there on the chat, so everything's starting to make happen.
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0: customer was called the grain train, the detector was going off. I don't think they heard you. You heard them. They said they're getting in town by 7 your way.
1: Yeah, we can barely hear them, but okay, yeah. Thank you.

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0: 7, go ahead.
1: Is either from your outbound crew or are they out there?
0: They are not here yet, but I did get a text message from the conductor saying that he was on his way in the van.
1: Okay, they're on their way in the van. Okay, sounds good. Thank you. 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
0: All right, Tom.
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1: The plans for us to pull up, there's a patch crew that's going to take over the rear portion that's supposed to go into the yard. 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
1: Behind Amtrak, okay, thank you.
2: Thank you.
3: Richard. 1, 2, point 3, track 2, no defects. Total axle 2, 4, temperature 6, 5 degrees, detector out.

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Track 2. Detector working. UP detector, milepost 111.0. Track 2. No defects, total axles 2, 4. Detector out.

0: Tower.
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1: I got an RTL sitting next to you. I'm going to get him back in the bowl. We'll get you going behind him. Give me just a few minutes.
0: So you said behind the RCO?
1: Yeah, I'll get the RCO back across, and then we'll launch you right behind him.
0: All right, copy that.

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0: 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I don't think we're going to get we're down to 40 minutes, and they still don't.
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0: still moving. 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
1: Yeah, we're probably gonna have to give this a procedure. We're down to 30.
2: I think so, yeah.
1: Not bad. It is what it is.
2: All good, just here to follow orders.
1: Exactly. Now we see this Amtrak coming out.
0: Alright.

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1: Hey, which way do you want us to go for the power?
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1: Hey, looking to come out of 205 for 119.
0: And then we're to the house, is that right?
1: Negative. We're going to come 205, 119, back 116 to grab a set off of 115.
0: Okay, yeah, line that way, 205, 119. I'm calling dispatcher now.
1: All right, copy that. Thank you.
2: Roswell, I'm crane train at the Y.

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2: 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CPRV 106, over.
1: Yeah, the Engineer takes the light back at 106, over.
2: Engineer, can't comply with the signal change there? 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
0: Hey, I just want to make sure you guys are where you're taking the whole train in now. You're not leaving that back half, over.
1: Yeah, we understand, over.
2: 9.
0: Okay, copy that. Thank you.
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0: 7-7-9-5-9, just letting you know we're on the move, over.
1: Yes, sir, I'm watching you guys pull right now. You guys are on the move south, over.
0: Good day.
1: You guys as well, thank you. Are you guys showing any work or anything like that along the way, over?
0: Negative, no work for us. I believe that train 2 ahead of us grabbed everything down there at Anderson. They're over.
1: Perfect, all right, thank you.

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0: Over. Was there anything behind you coming down the hill? Over.
1: D-train is, I think, between Andesite and Hotwell.
0: Copy that. Thank you. Over.

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0: 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Rumor. Ralph, they're going to bring you 119, 130. I need a clear path for this hot grainer.
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0: Appreciate it.
1: No problem.
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1: Some cars to double over, 205, let's plan on 207 for double over.
0: Double over, 207, how many cars are in there?
1: Clear rail, if by chance they're off at 206, when it's time to double over, we'll just go 206 to hook, but plan A is 207.
2: Tower 17, Todd.
0: We double over.
2: Hey, have you guys talked to 57? Are you guys stacked in over here at all?
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4: 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Come on in, 203, 119, 203.
0: All right, 119, 203.

Tower 17, Todd. I talked to 5-7. He's going to start working up lights if the house can let you go. Sorry, Sean, go ahead. Got a set of power going up the lead right now. They're going to East Yard 5. Once they sneak by you there, you'll have permission to park switch 5.

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1: Are you going 6-5 around the Y to Antelope, is that correct, over?
0: No, sir. This is Antelope.
1: Switch 5 straight to Antelope, alright. 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
1: Fresno, I got one inbound. 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
0: Stand by, one coming in, alright.
1: Scott? 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
1: Hey, 5-7 just called me and said you told him you don't need a Y. Let me call him back.
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No defects. Total axle 4.61. Detector out.

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1: Was that 6400, over? UP 16, all red, all stop. 106, main track 10. 400, good for 2 track, bumping to Colfax.
0: Good, thank you. 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

UP detector milepost 112.3 track 2 no defects total axle 462 temperature 6.7 degrees detector out

0: and Telly and grab a ride, head back to the head end and get out of town.
1: All right, pull back two, okay. 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
0: Yeah, give him a shout.
1: Pop herder coming over.
2: 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Pull back two is line straight for your movement. 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
1: Pull back two is line straight for your movement. Thank you.
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1: Hump, 203 at the hump, west end of the hump in about 5-10 minutes.
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0: What do you have in Mile Plus location there?
1: 10 Mile Plus, 347.5.
0: After that, I'm here behind you guys at Black Butte. I'm going to get some trucking time behind you. Follow you north.
1: Straight up, 10. Good to get back to the

13, over. Dash YRV 17, over. Where are you guys going again, over? On the wide antelope. All right, copy that. Thank you.

UP Dispatch, 257, over. 5288 South, go ahead, over. Yeah, you're waiting on a train to come up, to go north by there, and then we'll get you headed towards the Atkinson to crew swap, over.

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1: 502, East End, leave a run tied
0: down. Yes, sir, thank you.
1: Yes, sir, yeah, this is the Folsom Power, one dead one from something else.
0: Gotcha.

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1: All right, I'm in the clear on the

0: 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I do have track warrant 488-7 displayed. 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
0: I stand at ANSAS 5084. East reporting clear on track warrant 488-7 between TPC 3 and TPC 4 Chicago at 925-0925. Is that correct, over?
1: 925-0925.
0: Copy, correct, on the
1: release, over. Hey, also, do you know what the plan is for this train? And can you make sure there's a van order for that location?
0: Yeah, I'm not too sure what we're going to do at the moment. So we got one type down at Duffy, so not sure if we want to go all the way out to Escalon or not with this, but I'll check to see when we, when Scott can call this out. Over. I guess to get back to the van, you need a van. I'll put it for Stockton and then just change it to whenever, but you need a van to take you to Fresno, over.
2: Thank you.
1: Looks like clear red zone, ahead.
2: All right. Clear the red zone. 205.
1: To
2: say we can put it in 6.
1: We'll fit in 6. Carlos, are we good for 6?
2: You'll have to bleed them off. It's already been worked.
1: No, I don't think so.
2: 207, yeah. Sounds good to me.
1: Clear, President.
2: Go ahead and take
1: them
2: out.
1: I need about
3: 1, go ahead.
4: Thanks, sir. I'll be loud.

0: Pick up 502.
1: 502, I'm out here at the West End right now, but I'll put you on the list.
0: Copy, thank you.

0: Dodge.
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0: You've already been around the Y. You're just trying to kiss the antelope now?
1: That's correct. We're starting to switch 5, main 1.
0: All right, let me see if I can get a light.
2: 16 tower.
0: Tower, go ahead.
2: Hey, do you want me to pull this down to the west end?
0: Father securing it now, knocking the brakes off now. You're going to have to go get the dupes, head back, and then we'll double this 10 to 8.
2: Okay. What is the dupe number?
0: 7189.

0: 2667.
1: Down off the deck, turn out towards the Martinez headstock.
0: Yeah, I'm not going to have a spot for you for a while, Albert.
1: Okay, we'll stand by then. Thank you.
0: Tied on yet?
1: We're tied on. I haven't called her out yet.

0: N310. You are second on my list, but I'm out here 200 tied up.
1: Trevor, I'll come get you.

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You guys have a good trip.

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0: 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We'll start down there. Do the modules they put in.
1: Copy that. We just got on the first track. We're about to go to the main right now.

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1: I'm pretty close.
0: Yeah, I think they're helping that other thing. Okay, they're the red zone.

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1: QB 8109, Grain Center in Nevada.
2: All right, we're set on, headed your direction. Over.
0: All right. 2109, you said you're ready to depart. What shot are you coming out of, over?
1: 130 out of Citrus.
0: All right, you guys are coming out of Citrus. All right, take on the case, over.
1: Take on the case, big up.
0: Thank you. Dispatch to McKinnon, over.
3: Hold up, Marley. McKinnon, over.
0: All right. Yeah, I've got a train that'll be that's about ready to come out of Citrus there. I was gonna see if you could clear that for him, over.
3: Alright, come to
2: that. Copy that, we're gonna clear it.

0: Sure, go ahead. That's what I'm showing. Hit the house. 207-119, looks like you're waiting on a grainer to get by.
1: Alright. Do you want me to go ahead and pull up the signal on 119? Cool.
0: Yeah, the grainer's out there on the main, yeah.

0: Set up, come back here, set off the track. We'll just drive the stuff along the shoulder down here. Clear the main.
1: Yeah.
0: Everything's locked back up.

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Permission on the north end and signal indication, over.

0: going to the house. Come out of 3, back 2.
1: 3, back
0: 2,
1: and I believe we're going to the departure yard.
2: On FRRV.
1: FRRV, over.
2: Hey, when you guys come to the house, can you come in at the 545 switch today?
1: Call on RH1. Let's come in on the 545.
2: Sorry, just want to go ahead. This is RH1.
1: Yeah, UP 52, idiot here. Yeah, we're just coming down main track 2. We got a headlight out. See if you guys can meet us at the pad at the lower coupe. Change it up.
2: Lower coupe headlight.
1: Yeah, copy. Thank you.
2: RH1, FRRV.
1: FRRV.
2: Hey, can you guys come in at the 545 when you come to the house today?
1: Alright, 545, where are we going?
2: I'll have somebody up there get that switch and drop the flag, and you'll just come into East Yard 5 to a hook and stretch of the power that's there.
1: All right, you have someone for the derail, and then we'll go in East 5 to a hook and then stretch.
2: Yes, sir.
1: Are we something down?
2: No, it'd be easier if you guys came in at the east end of the yard today.
1: No worries. Are we leaving them running or shut them down?
2: You'll leave them running. It's time down.
1: Okay, thanks, sir. Call the herder.
2: Herder, go ahead.
1: RH1 wants us to go in 545 CFR, so we need to go on the 545.
2: All right, I'll let the dispatcher know.
1: All right, thanks, sir.

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0: 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Spring speed 4.2 mph. Temperature 6.5 degrees. Detector out.
1: Okay, derails down. Spring search for all line for our move. Here we go. Coming your way on the hand.

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0: T57 over.
1: 8316 over.
0: Yeah, go ahead over.
1: Yeah, it's the PT here at Roseville, ready for a light antelope. Pull down to the pound.
0: This grain train up there, crew swapping now, they should be going. I got you stacked out behind them, over.
1: All right, behind the grain train.
0: Thank you.

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1: FR, go ahead.
0: Hey, I got a single unit going to go to a hook on the west end of Eastern 5. Are you guys clear for that?
1: We're still tying it down. 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
0: Okay, we'll hold off and wait till you get in the clear.
1: Sounds like a plan. 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
0: I already did. 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
1: All right.

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0: 5288 over.
1: Is this the outbound, over?
0: It is, we're almost ready to go, over.
1: Thank you.

0: BNSF Stockton dispatch, over. Watch for it, over. BNSF Stockton dispatch. At EP1483, send the authority to NMH to the old yard. Southbound, okay to acknowledge me, CQ to get it over.
1: Call southbound. Pick up East End 308.
2: Is that East End 308?
1: Yeah, East End 308.
2: Alright, you're checking up.
3: Yeah, where are you at?
1: East End 308.
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0: All right, 21, go ahead. 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In the clear, copy.
1: No, just waiting on the BN.

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No defect. Total axle 4.4. Frame speed 7.6. MPH temperature 6.8 degrees. Detector out.

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Track 2. No defect. Total axle 470. Frame speed 43. MPH temperature 6.7 degrees. Detector out.

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Detector working. UP detector, milepost 111.0. Track 2. No defects. Total axles 2.6. Detector out.

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Track 2. No defects. Total axles 4.4. Temperature 7.3 degrees. Detector out. Detector, milepost 9.7.7, track 1.

UP detector, milepost 112.0, track 1. Detector, milepost 97.7, track 1, no defect. Total axle 426, train speed 44, MPH, temperature 70 degrees. Detector out.

UP detector milepost 112.0 track 1 no defect total axle 1.52 temperature 8.0 degrees detector out

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Atención. 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
1: Catcher doubled over, it's linked and ready, you're saying?
0: That's correct, yeah.
1: We'll pull this thing to the pad, let me know when you're ready.
0: Yeah, we got a single, we're going to start pulling.
1: Thank you, Marl.

0: Daryl, is that WC yanking right now, or are they just pulling up?
1: Yeah, one more time, Aaron.
0: Is that West Colton ready to go, or are they just pulling up to the pad?
1: They're pulling to the pad.
0: Copy. Thank you.

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2: Why did the 8 good 20? 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
2: Good point, sir. 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
1: All right, here we go.

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0: 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Dispatcher knows you're coming. He's going to give you that second signal, that signal 108.
1: I see, here we go. SP, choke over 30.
2: Good 30, SP.

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0: gonna have to stop for a second. 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
1: That's 7956 East, streaking at F143, going to sighting that Del Paso.

0: 2, over.
1: 6-2, I'm check 737, calling for me, with me, check 2, over.
0: Amtrak 737, you'll be working with Amtrak 724 at Davis, over.
1: Alright, 737, I'm just working with 724 at Davis, I appreciate it, thanks,
0: over. Correct, dispatch out.

Gogo is correct and timed it, so we're going 79, going to be 74, 75, so just letting you know.

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1: Minutes are supposed to fit here, but I haven't done that in years.
0: You're right.

copy dispatcher 9, you peep right eye over. Right, you got stepped on. Could you repeat over? This is UP Dispatcher 9 talking to UP Bright Eye. You keep getting stepped on. One more time, please. Over. Copy. AMTK 25 West is west by location. You'll file. Here comes your time. Over.

Virginia B. Fritz, over. About the train and your requested limits, over. TK 13 East is by the location. You'll file. Here comes your time, over.

0: All right, when we bring them in, we're going to split them up 5 and 5. Take your east 5 units into 502. Time down, leave them running, and then you'll swing your west 5 locomotives over to 501 east end, leave them running, time down.
1: All right, 502, 501, here we go.
2: Yes, sir. Westbound coming at you. BNSF 4223, over.
3: I can barely see you coming in.
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0: if you can hear me, we're ready to copy. 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Tony, and Venus F4223 West, Park, so by your yellow right, over.
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Granted permission to BNSF 4223 west to future limit. Maximum authorized speed without stopping red board at mile plus 141.0. 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Over. Mile post 141.0. Over. Copy, all correct and repeating, 30 all to 6.

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2: 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I have no 1WO.

0: Set her down and it went there. Get your red zone, 502. I'll get all this figured out.
1: Okay, red zone sent and centered 502. Yeah, they're all already isolated back there.

0: 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Four advanced post, 852
1: 7-1 on 4. Hop Herder, over.
2: That is correct. 202 with it. 119-202.
1: 202, thank you. Calling Tower Commander.
3: It's on.
1: 115 clear.
3: Yes, it is.
1: All right.

0: Roger, 256, over.
1: 57,
0: thank you, dispatcher. 257, go ahead, over.
1: The UP 5622.
2: We're approach converging, Mike Donovan.
1: 17 roustabout, we want to come out and switch 5 when we can, back in 115, 115.
0: Come out of switch 5 into 115, over.
1: That is correct.
0: Look for lights there, and this was a 17, YRV 17.
1: That is correct.
0: Thank you, dispatcher out.

Go ahead. 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As soon as they get in, clear into 1, you got permission to head to switch 5.

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0: dispatch area 262, over.
1: Zeke,
0: 701,
1: over.
0: 701, go ahead, over.
1: I'll stop V4-4, you have the engineer's permission to take back the signal at RV-989, over.
0: Copy that, understand, I'll stop. Depot 4, engineer's permission to take back CPRV-989, that signal is coming down, over.
1: Thanks, you have a good day.
0: Thank you too, dispatch out.
2: Harrison, over.
1: Copy that, you're all clear, A-head. A-head, that's right.
2: Here I go. Dispatcher 9, you peep right eye, over.

0: sector out.
1: I have a Z train that's coming. It's at Norton, and I'll need main track 1 for that, over.
2: Line in, you've got the point, 10.
0: Yes.

Hey, Todd, I got a alarm and alerter as soon as I started moving. I'm going to check and make sure there's no MU connected still between these two sets.

0: Yeah, this thing has issues. 5622RH1.
1: Sorry, it's one, go ahead.
0: Yeah, do you have someone to come out and take a look at this 5622 on 504? I got alarms and alerter alarms. And, yeah, it's just making a lot of noise as soon as I start moving.
1: Okay, can you pull back into clear on 504 and I have somebody come look at you?
0: Okay, I'll do that.
1: Thank you.

41, eyeball to class 2. Good paperwork. Thanks, Al. Amtrak 741, I might have to drop the breaker on the CTC over.

0: Tower, Quintero. Over. Just heads up, we're at the house with the engine problems. I'm not sure how long it's going to be.
1: Copy that, thank you.

0: 572, hump herder.
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0: Josh, I don't know what just happened, but the train just dumped. I'm going to have to recover.
1: Give the dispatcher 262, over.
0: Amtrak 741, over.
1: 741, go ahead, over.
0: Hey, I don't know if you've heard anything about it. The conductor just got a text message about a nationwide Amtrak TPC outage. Have you heard anything about that, over?
2: All right.
3: Yeah, we're just getting word about that as well, that we have some issues. So, yeah, we haven't been given instructions yet or anything, but yeah, we're just catching word of that as well. Over.
0: All right, copy that. I reset our breaker before we got word about it, trying to get it to fix the issue, but apparently I'm not going to be able to fix this. So well, I guess we'll be standing by. I got a tone into the PTC help desk, but I don't know what good that'll do either. Over.
3: Yeah, if we hear, we're kind of waiting to hear instructions of what they're planning here. So as soon as we hear something, yeah, we'll let you know. Over.
0: All right, sounds good. We'll be here. Over.

sounds like UP just got word about it, and they're trying to work with Amtrak to figure out if that's going to be what we're going to have to do or not. Over. That is correct. Highball that class 2. Thanks, Al.

Hump Yard Master, go ahead, over. Hold on there for a minute, PDD. We're pulling 203. Once we pull 203, you'll come out of 2, back 3 for the house. Okay. I showed you at 235, no? What was that? We'll get you there.

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1: CTC desk, CDTX 2103, over.
2: Amtrak 6, over.
0: Yes, over.
1: This is a CDTX 2103, and I have TCS number 9206, over.
0: Stand by.
3: Yeah, so, bringing up to main 100, Bill Rubai, Shenzhen, west, and then

0: TX2103. Are you currently on the move? Over.
1: No, currently stopped in Sacramento Station, unable to initialize PTC. I guess there's a PTC outage with Amtrak. Over.
0: Standby.

0: 213, I'm not showing an outage. I'm checking to see if I see anything. What's the exact error message you're receiving, over?
1: Error message is request for system configuration timed out for Amtrak, and this says 2103, and apparently the conductor got a text message on his railroad supply device that says that Amtrak is currently experiencing a nationwide PTC outage over.
0: Right, but you're on UP track, is that correct, over?
1: That is correct, but since we're logging into an Amtrak engine, we can't log in without Amtrak in the system in the PTC, over.
2: Roundhouse guy off here.
3: All right, Todd, here we go.

0: TX2103. So, are you in UPPTC territory over?
1: Yeah, we are in UPPTC territory over.
0: Alright, well, stand by. I'll have to reach out to my PTC ops team and see what they say. Stand by.
1: Alright, we'll be standing with Dispatcher 6-2, and he seemed to be aware of the information coming across the line. It just happened 15 or 20 minutes ago, possibly over.

0: CVTX-2103. I'm sorry, you got walked over, so I didn't hear anything you said. Over.
1: I said right after I put the tone in to the help desk, I did speak with dispatcher 6-2, and he seemed to be aware of the problem that Amtrak's having currently as far as it being a nationwide PTC outage. Over.
0: All right, well, okay, I understand that. You still got to stand by because I need to know what my PTC ops team is providing direction on that.
1: Absolutely, we'll be standing by. Thanks. 741 out.
0: No, stand by. Don't go out. And are you at Origin, over?
1: We are at Origin, over.

0: 21 Air, over.
1: I'll just talk to my manager about that right now. Let me give that back and shoot up over in the 1.

0: system affected. Thanks. It's going to be like pulling teeth, man. Josh, I just tried to circumvent Amtrak here, and I got another request for log-on confirmation timed out for Amtrak, so it's not going to let us into the system, period, on Amtrak side. Over.
1: I'm CR Master, go ahead. On a 2, back 3 for now.
0: Only work through Amtrak login system, over.
1: All right, stand by.

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Spring speed 4.0. MPH temperature 7.7 degrees. Detector out.

Master, go ahead, over. I got some power that's coming out of two, to go back three, so once they clear, you'll come out of one for three.

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1: See if you can initialize, over. 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
2: Okay, standing by until the issue is resolved, thank you.
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copy that. 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BS-6355 coming in at Giant, and then you're going to where over? 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I'll get you some signals over. Talk to you soon. Thank you. Dispatch out.

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0: Southbound at Fulton.
1: Oh, West Yard 1, just in the clear on the west end. Leader running tied down.
0: West Yard 1, just in the clear, you got it.

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0: 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Leave yours.
1: Detector, milepost. 1, 1, 2, 3. Track 2. 2, 2, detector, milepost, 9, 7, 7, track 2. UP detector, milepost, 1, 1, 2, 3, track 2, no defects, total axle, 4, 4, temperature, 8, 2 degrees. Detector out.
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0: 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Detector working.
1: 0. Frame speed 37. MPH. Temperature 78 degrees. Detector out.
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0: 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Detector out.
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2: Yes, I copy you. Just want to let you know we are, our PTC is active, so we'll be ready to go on our departure time.
3: 51, over.
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1: I'll request signals right now for you, over.
2: All right, copy that. Thank you.
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0: 8466, you guys are making a meet with the 59 now. Yeah, both of y'all big. He's 11, I think you're 9. They're both big. He's on a move. He's got a dragger, but he's moving.
1: Equipment,
2: that's good, read back. You guys have a safe trip.
1: All right, thank you.

dispatch here, 262, over. Two, six, two, over.

Dispatcher 262, over. It's 716, ready to come out of the yard. Signal indication after 1 east, over. Correct, dispatch out.

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1: WCRVB, we're pulling out 207. 207, that's where you'll go. 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
1: Plan on coming back through 6 to grab them.
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0: East west 12, Carmen. Thank you.

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0: clear.
1: Yes. Yep. Cliff just spun the camera. He's clear. We're shoving.
0: Copy that. Cruise off now.
1: All right. Sounds good.

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MPH. Temperature 8.0 degrees. Detector out.

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0: 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I'd like to jump on that SP power in East Yard 5.
1: Push the board.

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1: Okay.

0: 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It'll be a few minutes.
1: All right, thanks.

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1: Well, I'm not sure of that plan. 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
1: All right, hi, boss.

0: 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Stream speed 2.8 mph. Temperature 8.2 degrees. Detector out.
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0: I'm back, 206.
1: Alright, lined up 206. Alright, RVB, conductors on the point, protecting the stuff. Line the engineer side. Starting back my way, good for 30. On hand when you got me.
2: Tower to 16.

0: 16, Trevor. Hey, any issue with that power?
1: Nope.
0: You guys moving soon then?
2: This HK just left.
0: Thank you.
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566 South, over. Correct, over. They are coming through Andorra.

3 3 3 3 3 3 3 3 3 3 3 3 3 3 3 3 3 3 3 3 3 3 3 3 3 3 3 3 3 3 3 3 3 3 3 3 3 3 3 3 3 3 3 3 3 3 3 3 3 3 3 3 3 3 3 3 3 3 3 3 3 3 3 3 3 3 3 3 3 3 3 3 3 3 3 3 3 3 3 3 3 3 3 3 3 3 3 3 3 3 3 3 3 3 3 3 3 3 3 3 3 3 3 3 3 3 3 3 3 3 3 3 3 3 3 3 3 3 3 3 3 3 3 3 3 3 3 3 3 3 3 3 3 3 3 3 3 3 3 3 3 3 3 3 3 3 3 3 3 3 3 3 3 3 3 3 3 3 3 3 3 3 3 3 3 3 3 3 3 3 3 3 3 3 3 3 3 3 3 3 3 3 3 3 3 3 3 3 3

0: contact 745. That's a good set. Release, over. Contact 745. That's a good release. Highball class 2. Good marking, over.
1: Highball.

Patrick 256, over. YRV 16, go ahead, over.

0: Alright, look for those lights, over.
1: I'll get right back to you. How to the WCB?

0: Stockton. Hang tight for just a minute. Let this WCB finish up gathering its power. Over.
1: Okay. Sounds good. Take over.
0: Once they're getting power out of 583.76, and they could just, you're big today. All right, 205 is when he clears.
1: Okay, once they get out of the way, we'll come in for 205. You say 4, Carl?
0: No, you won't fit in 4 either, so... I got another train for 4, so I go 5 and I'll find somewhere to W over.
1: Okay.

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0: 5 access to Hooker 207. You may come out number.
1: All right, 205 access 207. Thank you.

0: Yeah, go to UP-7254, over. 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Copy that. Have a safe trip. 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
1: Yeah.
0: All right, I'll light you up a little better.
1: Okay, here we go.

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0: Chad, 9 out of 205, they're on East End, 119.
1: East End, 205, 119. Thanks, Sean.
2: Thank you.

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0: 6, over. UP 5-6, 2-2, over. Yeah, I got a NPRV coming up to Ostrom now, over.
1: Hank Titan 6 there, I got the Stockton tailing out in front of you.
2: Yeah, we'll hang tight in 6 there and wait for your word.
1: Alright.
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No defect. Total axle 388. Temperature 94 degrees. Detector out.

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0: Good, UP 7870, over.
1: Sir, good afternoon. We're a Sparks crew wondering what was going to be happening to us when we got to Lathrop, if you know yet, over.
0: I do not, over.
1: All right, if you don't mind, put a bug in the air that we'd like to stay if we could, over.
0: All right, I'll pass it on, over.
1: All right, appreciate it, sir. I guess we'll hear back from you soon. Thank you, UP 7870 up.
0: Thank you, dispatcher.

sector, milepost 97.7, track 2, no defect, total axle 388, train speed 61, MPH temperature 83 degrees, detector out.

0: Dispatch 6-2, over. Sorry, should be coming in there, over. Yeah, thank you. Dispatch up.
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1: Yeah, go for the WCB power, UP 8111.
0: Hey, can the engineer comply if I take that light back RV106? I'm told that I can't get you out and then in to 116 until the RVSP leaves, over.
1: Yeah, engineer can comply with you taking back the signal RV006.
0: All right, are you guys stopped currently, over?
1: We are all stopped.
0: Copy that, all right, appreciate it.

0: sir.
1: Yeah, go over the WCB.
0: You guys, back up, duck back in the clearance 6 there. I'm going to get that PD in off the valley there ahead of you.
1: All right, back in the clear in the 6.
0: Thank you, guys.
1: Yes, sir.
2: Now, bud.
0: Fire Department SD.
3: 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Let me be taken to their train, please.
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1: QQ to Amtrak 736, protect the two-track at Davis, over.

0: hour to 16. Are you guys trying to reach the car department?
1: Yeah.
0: He's trying to holler at you. Try it again there, Marl. Pay attention.
1: 16 is the car department.
0: Car department.
1: This is Tom says pass on that.

0: clearances.
1: 6, thank you guys.

Dispatcher 262 to Amtrak 734. You'll be protected. 2-track at Davis. Over. Thank you. It's all correct. Dispatch out.

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1: 59, over.
0: You guys on the pool, over?
1: We are on the pool.
0: Copy that. Thank you, dispatcher. 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
1: 5555, go ahead.
0: What's your PTC showing for CBVP122, over? Alright, I'm going to knock that down. They're going to affect you, over, if I take that light back and see if I can reestablish, over.

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Frame speed 56. MPH temperature 83 degrees. Detector out.

Dispatcher 257, UP 8555, over. Let me know when you got signal, aspect of UCP VP 122, over.

0: 5555, all red, all stop. CPPP 122, sitting at such a view, over.
1: Alright, I understand. CPPP 122, aspect in view. Your route will be main track to main track south. I can't get a light to light up there. Over.
0: Main track south, over.
1: Alright, I'll send it to your PTC. 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

0: Sergeant Herter.
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1: Peter, you guys calling in your leakage, or you need your EOT done?
2: Leakage, 3 pounds at this time.
1: 3 pounds, got it. I'll pass it on. Wait, how long you guys think till you're ready to roll?
2: I don't know, less than 5 on dialing PTC now.
1: All right, I'll give 5-7 the call. Signal indication. 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
1: Yeah, I got you.
0: All right. Conductor's on the point for taking a shove. We got a diverging approach. Crossing clear, crossing orange down. Let's start them our way. Let's start them out with 15 cars, 1-5.
1: IWCB understands, got a diverging approach, crossing's clear, danger down, you're on the

0: contact 704, good release to markers. How about class 2, over.
1: 704, I'm over class 2, good markers, thank you.

Main track 734, approach restricting RV 087, main track 2.